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Oh, it's going to be hot today. Highs of 32 in our west, 33 in the city, and sunny. Morning, this is Alec on air, and Kiss is where you can win a car every single day, all right? On Kiss Breakfast, make sure you are listening at 6.30 for your shot at driving home in a brand new Chery Tiggo 4 Urban. All you have to do is spin the birthday wheel, and you...

0: 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Hello, who's this?
1: Hi, it's Jamie.
0: Hey, Jamie, what can I do for you?
1: Hey, I'm ringing about Bruno Mars tickets. That's all I can think about.
0: You want Bruno Mars tickets? Oh, because he's bringing his world tour to Australia.
1: Yes, he is. It's very exciting.
0: Well, we do want you to be there.
1: Yeah.
0: But you need to listen out for Bruno's Kiss. When you hear it, call 131065. I will sort you out with a double pass.
1: That'd be awesome. Do you know when you're going to do that?
0: Oh, great question. It'll be 10:30, Jamie, but don't tell anyone.
1: Awesome. Okay.
0: You're on Kiss.

0: Kiss is your number one hit music station. New Kiss music coming up called Bass Persuades from Miley Cyrus. I'm going to get this on in moments, but first...
1: Bruno Mars.
2: 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Kiss.
0: Bruno Mars is bringing his Romantic World Tour to Australia. We want you to be there, front and centre. You are listening out for Bruno's Kiss. And Belle, did you hear it?
3: Yes, I did.
0: Well, that must mean you're off to see Bruno Mars live.
3: Oh my God, really?
0: Yeah, really?
3: I can't believe that. Oh my God, day absolutely made. More like my year made.
0: Love that. You are so welcome, Belle. You're going to see Bruno Mars live on the Romantic Tour. It's coming to Australia in February and March 2027 with special guests Tyler and Anderson .Paak as DJ Pee-wee. 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But you don't need to do that, Belle, because you're already going.
3: Woohoo!
0: Your next chance to win coming up in moments on Kiss, your home of Bruno Mars. Let's check your traffic.
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6: St. Ives, we've got reports of a crash on Horace Street at Eucalyptus Street, Chatswood. We've got a special event on today, closing Victoria Road, Anderson Street and sections of Spring Street. And in Des Moines, very busy both ways on Victoria Road off of Lyons Road. 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The Kiss Cast, it's a hot one today. Total fire ban across Sydney, tops of 33 degrees in the city and 32 in our west. Right now it's 23 degrees. That's Kiss traffic and weather together.
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0: 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Coming up, new Kiss music from Hugo called Move Into the Sun. And little challenge for you, right? 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Are those words? Is that English? Genuinely no idea. Google will not help you. It doesn't have the answer. This is playing soon, and don't forget, it is a Bruno Mars winning weekend. When you hear your man's Kiss, call 131065 for your chance to win.
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5: St. Ives, we've got reports of a crash on Horace Street at Eucalyptus Street, Chatswood. We've got a special event on today, closing Victoria Road, Anderson Street and sections of Spring Street. And in Des Moines, very busy both ways on Victoria Road off of Lyons Road. 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The Kiss Cast, it's a hot one today. Total fire ban across Sydney, tops of 33 degrees in the city and 32 in our west. Right now it's 23 degrees. That's Kiss traffic and weather together.
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0: Sydney's number one hit music station, Kiss 106.5. You're with Alec on air, currently 25 in the city, 23 in our west, highs of 33 later. Hey, Tanya, what car are you driving at the moment?
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1: 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I will do.
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1: 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It's called Say Something, playing right now on Kiss.

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1: Bruno Mars.
2: Your home of Bruno Mars. Kiss.
0: You are going absolutely mad for this. Bruno Mars is bringing his world tour to Australia. And so many people want tickets. The only calls we are getting at Kiss are people asking for Bruno Mars tickets. But you can only win them when you hear Bruno's Kiss. Holly, what's going on?
3: Hi, I'm just with my daughter. We've been listening since 8 o'clock this morning, trying to get through.
0: Holly, you're too early. The Kiss hasn't gone off yet.
3: Oh my gosh. I heard him. I heard Bruno Mars, and then I ran out of the car and grabbed my phone and started ringing.
0: I'm only kidding. You're going to see Bruno Mars live, Holly.
3: Oh my God, you're joking. Oh my God, Nevaeh. Oh my God, you're going to Bruno Mars. Oh my God, my daughter's so happy. Thank you so much.
0: You're so welcome. Sorry for messing with you before. That was really mean.
3: Oh my God. Thank you so much. She's actually got tears in her eyes.
0: Oh, bless. What's your daughter called?
3: My daughter's name's Nevaeh. She's 13. It's her first concert. She's never been to a concert. She's been begging me for Bruno Mars tickets.
0: Oh, you guys are going to have the best time.
3: Oh, thank you so much. Oh my God, I'm so happy.
0: Bruno Mars brings the romantic tour to Australia in February and March 2027 with special guests Tyler and Anderson .Paak's DJ Pee-wee. 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
12: Rockdale, we got a multi-vehicle crash on Bay Street at Far Street. Got a lane closed there in each direction. Rouse Hill, we got traffic lights blacked out on Windsor Road at Annengrove Road. And Chatswood, we got a special street event today, closing Victoria Road, Anderson Street and sections of Spring Street until 9 p.m. A lot can happen to the people you care about in a year, a month, a week. So ask, are you okay, any day? Because a conversation could change a life. The Kiss Cast is a hot one today. Total 5 bands across Sydney. We've got a top of 33 degrees in the city and 32 in our west. Right now it's 24 degrees. That's Kiss traffic and weather together.
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0: Kiss is your number one hit music station. Gonna play you the brilliantly talented G Flip in a sec with Bed on Fire. Love this tune, one of my favourite Aussie artists. And we're gonna put that right next to an anthem from Kistry, Usher, and Yeah coming up. 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
24: Sydney traffic. Uncleared, we've got a two-car crash on the Princes Highway at Spring Street, closing a lane in each direction. Hurlston Park, look out for rubble on the road on Canterbury Road at Queen Street, affecting your run in both directions. Rouse Hill, traffic lights are blacked out on Windsor Road at Annengrove Road. 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The Kiss cast, we've got a total fire ban across Sydney today, a scorcher, tops of 33 degrees in the city and 32 in our west. Right now it's 24 degrees. That's Kiss traffic and weather together.
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0: Kiss 106.5, Sydney's number one hit music station. Currently 24 in the city, 27 in our west. Highs of 33 later. Hey, Ellie, when's your birthday?
1: Oh, 29th of December. So I'm never around when the birthday things are on.
0: Oh, that's so annoying, because everyone who comes on the birthday wheel has a chance to win a brand new Chery Tiggo 4 Urban every morning at 6.30. Ellie, you might have to call up and just lie about your birthday.
1: Okay, next time I'll do that. Thank you.
0: You didn't get that from me, all right?
1: All right, have a good day.
0: You're on Sydney's Kiss 106.5. I could

0: Kiss is your number one hit music station. This is Alec on air. Who's this?
1: Hi, it's Tash.
0: Hey, Tash, what can I do for you?
2: Just calling through to your Bruno Mars tickets.
0: Sorry, did you just transition live on air?
2: Yeah, that's my wife. She didn't know what to say. She got scared.
0: Oh, bless you. What's your favourite Bruno Mars song?
2: I Just Might.
0: Oh, yeah, that's a good one. We love a bit of this. Yeah. The new one. Do you like the old stuff as well?
1: Yeah, Locked Out of Heaven.
0: Oh, yeah, Locked Out of Heaven, also good. I've got that one as well. I mean, I've got all the songs. It's a radio station. Right, cheers, guys. Keep listening, keep trying. 12:30 will be the next time Bruno blows his kiss. When you hear it, call 13 1065, all right?
2: Thank you. Beat that number one.
0: New Kiss music now, another 54 Ultra. This is Talk To You playing on Kiss for Saturday Arvo. I love this.

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4: Hi.
0: Hey, what's your favourite Bruno song?
4: Locked Out of Heaven.
0: Oh, you like a bit of Locked Out of Heaven, do you? Yeah, you make me
4: feel like... That's the one, I love it. Every word I know.
0: How good would it be to see him perform this live?
4: I don't think I'd be able to sing. I'd be too excited to be there.
0: Uh-oh, that could be a problem.
4: I'll practice if you give me tickets, I promise.
0: All right, well, get practicing, Jess, because you're going to see Bruno Mars. Oh my God, is that a whole car full of excited people?
4: Yeah, it's a car full of girls. The boys have gone fishing for the weekend. So we got the girls in the car and we are stoked.
0: Oh, I love that, Jess and co. Bruno Mars brings the romantic tour to Australia in February and March 2027 with special guests Tyler and Anderson .Paak as DJ Pee-wee. 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Have the best time, guys.
4: Oh, thank you. You are the best. Thanks, Kiss.
0: Your next chance to win coming up about 1:30 on your home of Bruno Mars, Kiss.
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7: Warunga, the M1 Pacific Motorway at Junction Road, 3-vehicle crash. Both of the left lanes closed for the southbound run. Very slow traffic in the area. That's affecting the northbound run there as well. At Reesby, a 2-car crash on the M5 motorway at the River Road, with the middle lane closed for the eastbound run. Traffic is heavy. Helston Park, debris on the road service, Canterbury Road at Queen Street, affecting the run all ways. 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The Kiss Cast, windy this afternoon with a top of 33. Right now it's 27 degrees. That's Kiss, traffic and weather together.
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I'm new on Kiss, and so is this song from global girl group Cat's Eye, put together on a hit Netflix show, and now they've co-written with Ed Sheeran. This is called Animal, and it plays now on Kiss.

0: Afternoon, it's your number one hit music station, Kiss. All weekend is a Bruno Mars winning weekend. When you hear Bruno's Kiss, call 13 1065, double pass up for grabs. It's playing at 1:27. Your next chance to win. I'm going to play you this. Josh Fawaz, Like a Prayer. Going to sound so good for Saturday Arvo next to Kiss.
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0: We are your number one hit music station. It's Kiss, Ali Conair. Hello. Hey, Marisa, what's the best birthday present you have ever been given?
1: Oh, I'm going to say...
0: Hello. Hey, Marisa, what's the best birthday present you have ever been given?
1: Oh, I'm going to say...

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0: 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Gonna get on Ray, Where Is My Husband? Still sounds absolutely huge. This is coming up 32 degrees right now in our west, 30 in the city. Beautiful day for some winning.
1: Bruno Mars. Your home of Bruno Mars. Kiss.
0: Bruno Mars is bringing his world tour to Australia. We want you to be there front and center all day. You've been listening out for Bruno's Kiss. And Steve, you heard the Kiss, right?
2: Yes, I did.
0: All right. Well, we're in a difficult situation here, Steve.
2: Okay.
0: Because if you heard the Kiss,
2: yeah,
0: and you called 131065, and then you got through and you're talking to me live on air,
2: yeah,
0: that must mean you've won a double pass to see Bruno Mars.
2: No way. No way.
0: Yes way.
2: Oh, dude. Oh, that's awesome. Oh, thank you so much.
0: You are so, so welcome. You're going to see Bruno Mars live on the Romantic Tour. It's coming to Australia in February and March 2027 with special guests Tyler and Anderson .Paak's DJ Pee-wee. Head to livenation.com.au for tickets and info. And your next chance to win Bruno tickets is coming up at 2:20 on your home of Bruno Mars.
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11: Warunga, the M1 Pacific Motorway at Junction Road. An earlier three-vehicle collision still affecting the run south. All lanes have reopened, but traffic is heavy for the run heading back into Sydney. Wallara, Akara Motorcycle have come together on Oxford Street and Wallace Street, and very busy traffic in all directions there. At Rouse Hill, the lights are blacked out corner of Windsor Road and Annan Grove Road due to a power failure affecting the run all ways. The Jayco made for summer sale is now on. 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Hurry, end September 12. Kisscast, windy this afternoon with the top of 33, right now 27 degrees. First for Kiss, traffic and weather together.
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0: 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Saturday Arvo with Alec on air. Jill, why are you calling?
1: I'm ringing up for the Bruno Mars tickets. Please tell me I'm doing the right thing.
0: You're doing the right thing at the wrong time.
1: Oh, bugger. Okay.
0: You got to listen out for Bruno's Kiss. When you hear that, okay. That's when you call 131065. That's when we can sort you out with the double pass. Have you got a favourite Bruno song?
1: Yes, Versace. Damn, I'll have to call back.
0: Imagine I'm singing this to you. How would you feel?
1: Oh, well, it wouldn't be Bruno, but, you know.
0: No, that's a very fair point. All right, keep trying, Jill. It'll be 2:20 when it next plays at your home of Bruno Mars, Kiss.
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3: Elston Parks and debris on the road surface for Canterbury Road at Queen Street, affecting the run always. Moore Park AFL finals at the SCG this afternoon from around 3 o'clock. Traffic already busy in the area for the likes of Moore Park Road and Anzac Parade in all directions. At Rouse Hill, the lights are blacked out. Corner of Windsor Road at Annengrove Road due to a power failure. 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Kisscast, windy this afternoon with a top of 33, right now sitting on 29 degrees. First with Kiss, traffic and weather together.
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0: Jeremiah knows, but you have to promise me you're not going to say anything to any of the other guys because it's not their business. But I'm a mommy. 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
1: Mamacita. 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

0: nice and loud. You know we're Sydney's number one hit music station. How good is spring in the world's best city? I mean, I cannot get enough of this weather.
1: Bruno Mars. Put it on. Your home of Bruno Mars. Kiss.
0: Damn straight we are. I mean, our phones are going nuts for these free double passes. Hanging out with Paige, big Bruno fan.
2: Yes, we are. We love a bit of uptown funk.
0: Double pass. You're going.
2: You are kidding. Oh, my God. Oh, my gosh. We're so excited. Thank you. Oh, my gosh.
0: Bruno Mars tickets.
2: What are the chances? Oh, my gosh. This is so cool. Thank you so much. Oh, my goodness.
0: How good, right?
2: We're actually so shocked. We actually can't, like, I can't believe it. We're both shocked.
0: I get it, right? He's one of the world's biggest artists, if not the biggest. He's coming to our city and he's going to light it up. You want in? You want to see Bruno Mars live? Tickets dropping inside the next 15 right here on your number one hit music station. We're Kiss.
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4: In the north at Kangiangi, M1 Pacific Motorway, a car on fire just past Palmdale Road. One lane closed and very busy traffic for the northbound run. At Bella Vista, a broken down car. Old Windsor Road at Seven Hills Road. The left lane closed for the southbound run. Moore Park, AFL finals of the SVG this afternoon, getting underway very soon. Traffic is very busy on the likes of Moore Park Road and Anzac Parade. Census night was Tuesday the 11th of August. There's still time to complete. 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Kisscast dropping to 14 overnight. Sunny and a cooler top of 23 for tomorrow. Right now, 32 degrees. Kiss traffic and weather together.
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1: I'm new on Kiss, and so is this song from a 23-year-old girl from Los Angeles. Now, she grew up listening to Taylor Swift and Miley Cyrus. Her name is Stella Lefty. The song is called Boston.

0: 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You got Petho, how you doing? Hey, next, DJ Triple XL is taking over direct from our sister station, Kiss Los Angeles. 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You need to hear it next. 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
1: Who, me?
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1: What do you mean?
0: You know, the one that goes na na na na na na na na na na.
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DJ Triple XL with a Kiss Mix right here on your number one hit music station and your home of Bruno Mars. Here's the deal. In 9 minutes' time, you're going to hear our man give you a big old sloppy kiss. The moment you hear Bruno's kiss, you call 131065 and I'll hook you up with a double pass to see him live. Olivia Dean now.

0: Kiss music you love. Zara Larsson, Midnight Sun. You give it 35 seconds, you'll be like, oh my God, I'm obsessed with this. It plays for you next.
1: Bruno Mars.
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3: Your home of Bruno Mars. Kiss.
0: Oh yeah, he is coming to our city. He is ready to light it up, hanging out with Amy. Do you know how many people are chasing these tickets?
4: All of Australia.
0: Exactly. And look at you. You're live on air, winning ticket.
4: Oh my God, I got them. Really?
0: You're through, you're on air, and now you're going to see Bruno Mars.
4: Thank you so much. Oh my God, my sister-in-law, she's going to be so excited. I'm going to see her tomorrow and surprise her.
0: Oh,
4: I can't wait. Thank you so much.
0: No worries.
4: Oh my God, my phone can finally have a rest.
0: What's your favourite Bruno song?
4: Runaway, Perm, all of them. All the old ones, all the new ones, but definitely loving all the old ones.
0: How good is Runaway? Runaway, runaway, baby. Hey, we are doing this all day long. You want your free Bruno Mars hookup? I'll reveal when you can win them. Inside 12 minutes, Midnight Sun, Zara Larsson. Now turn this up nice and loud. You're on Kiss.

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0: 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And there's one thing on everyone's mind in this city.
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0: So here's the deal. When you hear our man's Kiss inside the next 9 minutes, you call 131065 and I'll hook you up with a double pass to see a Bruno Mars live. 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
3: 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See you at the bar, you was hardly talking. That's when I knew that your heart was scarring. Friends to lovers need a part to star in. Like, wait, babe, let me ask.

0: Teaming up with the man of the moment, Bruno Mars on Kiss, your number one hit music station. I wanna be next to you. And how about you go see that live?
1: Bruno Mars. Put it on. Your home of Bruno Mars. Kiss.
0: Oh, yeah, that is us hanging out right now with Sarah. Your fingers getting sore, are they?
2: Oh, I've been calling 200 times. I'm so nervous. I just heard it on the radio.
0: Big Bruno Mars fan?
2: Yes, massive fan.
0: Have you ever seen Bruno before?
2: I haven't, but I'd love to.
0: Let me tell you, this is the best show on the planet. That's including your Taylor Swift, your Pinks, all of them. Bruno puts on a show.
2: Definitely.
0: And you'll be able to report back because you're going.
2: Oh, my God. Thank you so much. I feel like I'm going to cry. I'm sitting in the car. It's so hot too. I'm so happy. Thank you so much.
0: Bruno Mars, double pass, all yours. Who are you going to take?
2: Probably my husband.
0: Oh, that is the perfect date night, right? Hey, ticket info right now at livenation.com.au. 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I'll hook you up again in moments. New Miley now. Bass persuasion.

0: 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Heat Waves, Out of Glass Animals. 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
0: Oh, yeah, we are hanging out with Geordie. You want in on this, yeah?
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0: 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Ticket's yours.
2: 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Oh, my gosh, we're so excited. Thank you. Oh, my gosh.
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10: 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In the AFLW, the Western Bulldogs beat Sydney by 27 points. North Melbourne thrashed St Kilda by 92. And Gold Coast has defeated Port Adelaide by 3 points. In the NRL Women's Championship, the Sharks have beaten the Warriors 40-32. In the basketball, the Opals have won their World Cup opener in Germany, beating Puerto Rico 70-54. And Rose Davies has finished just shy of the medals in the women's 5,000 metres at the Diamond League final in Brussels.
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So why would you leave me waiting outside the station when it was like -4 degrees? And I get what you're saying. I just really don't want to hear it right now. Can you shut up for like once in your life? 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I took your nice words of advice about how you think I'm gonna die lucky if I turn 33. 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But

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27: 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And Luis Fonsi and Daddy Yankee's Despacito is back in the mix with TikTok rediscovering that huge Latin pop hook. And I am here for it. Here it is on TikTok trending.

Fuller here on TikTok Trending, the place to discover the music that's trending on your feed. Next up, it's Chapel Roan's Casual. I'm seeing this all over TikTok as a carousel post trend with the caption, "Casual things me and my boyfriend did before we started dating." So cute. Here's Chapel Roan with Casual on TikTok Trending.

0: for you. I guess you moved on really easily.
1: 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Tame Impala's Loser has been all over fan edits from the Spider-Verse. So if you've heard this one while scrolling, that's probably why. Here's Tame Impala with Loser.

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0: Who, me?
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0: Bill and Woody on your radio late at night. Said this before, but don't confuse us for a late night show, guys. We're the real deal.
1: Yeah.
0: We're actually just so good that they're replaying us.
1: Yeah, replaying our best bits from yesterday's show. This bit of fresh gear, though. Question for you.
0: Standard's quite high for this show because this is replays.
1: I know. This is a great question. At what time do you not bother to go to sleep? Like, if you've been up, what, like 3 a.m., you going to sleep?
0: Yep.
1: 4?
0: Yep.
1: 5?
0: What have I been up? What have I been up? What have I been up doing?
1: Partying. It's you, mate. You're an animal.
0: I'm still going to sleep.
1: 5?
0: Yeah.
1: 6?
0: What am I doing the next day? There's a lot of context.
1: Kids wake up at 7. Are you even bothering putting your head down? Or are you just going, just charging straight into a
0: coffee? Have I got a partner?
1: Yes. Yes, you have a wife.
0: Okay.
1: Sam.
0: Well, then, yeah, just say, can I have a couple of hours of sleep while you look after the kids? That's the answer to all that,
1: Oh, yeah. Okay. See what I mean? No partner.
0: No, not going to sleep. Well, I can't.
1: At what time?
0: Because the kids wake up at 6. So who's going to look after? I have a 6-month-old child. This is a stupid hypothetical. You haven't thought about it.
1: Fair enough.
0: Best of the best is what I said the first time, and I'll stand by it. That's what you're going to hear up next.

0: nothing good happens after midnight, except these two. It's Will and Woody keeping you up.
1: 13-1065, if you think you can tell the difference between beer and soft drink just by the sound of the can opening. It's Can You Hear It?
2: I'm going to say that's a soft drink.
3: Can you hear it?
4: It's a beer.
3: Oh,
4: can you hear it?
5: Beer.
6: Does he know? Does he know? Does he know?
3: Can you hear it?
1: $10,000 will be yours if you get 16 cans in a row, which is the world record. Tracy, do we truly believe we can get there to 16 cans?
7: I'll try my best.
1: All right, Tracy, that's all we can ask for. Let's go for can one.
7: Oh.
1: God.
7: Okay. Beer.
6: Yeah,
1: Trace. Yeah, nice, Trace. Definitely wasn't a soft drink.
6: Yeah.
1: I don't know. Shocking didn't crack. Necessarily sound very beery, but it didn't sound like a soft drink. It was process of elimination, that one, Trace.
6: It was a shocking crack. That's on me, Trace. That's on me.
7: That's all right.
6: But well done. You got through. Here is can number two.
7: Soft drink.
1: Trace.
6: There you are, Trace. And there you are.
1: Tracy's found something.
6: What do you do with yourself, Tracy, for work, if you work, Trace?
7: I work in real estate.
6: Beautiful. Terrible time. Terrible time, real estate. Oh, it's going the wrong way.
1: Not
6: but
1: a great time,
6: I'm sure you're a great agent, Tracy. I'm sure you're a great agent.
1: No, she's an agent. She might not be an agent.
6: Are you an agent, Tracy?
7: Yeah, just for rentals, just property managing.
1: She's fine. The
6: that's
1: rental
6: a great
1: market.
6: Market.
1: Fine.
6: Oh,
1: not a problem.
7: Yeah.
6: You're laughing. Righto, let's go for can number three, Trace.
7: Beer.
6: Oh, sorry, Trace.
7: No!
6: Sorry, Trace.
1: Nice to meet you, Trace.
7: Nice to meet you.
6: Oh, see you later. Let's go to Jackie.
1: That's all she deserves.
6: Jackie.
7: Hello?
1: Rental, real estate rental agent.
6: Hey, everyone's got to make a crust. Everyone, my dad was a real estate
1: agent. Yeah, but they're
6: agent.
1: Often he's not up. Lovely people to deal with, are they?
6: Is that right?
1: Well, the rental right. real estate agent, Tracy
6: Tracy's
1: seems
6: lovely.
1: Lovely, but the amount of times I've been made to go back in and put putty in a hole in the wall.
6: They're just looking after the landlord.
1: You know
6: my,
1: what I mean?
6: My estate agent who was looking after our place in Perth when we were renting walked in on me. Yeah, crazy.
1: Doing what?
6: Guess what? Have a guess. The worst thing possible. With someone, not by myself. let's go to Jackie here. Let's go to Jackie.
7: Hello.
6: Jackie, let's just start cracking cans,
1: wow.
6: shall we, Jackie? Here's can one.
7: Crack away.
1: Wow.
7: I think it's a beer.
1: No,
6: oh, Jackie.
1: We're all rattled. We're all rattled. We've all got a mental image that we've made in our heads. It's hard to get past.
6: With my girlfriend.
1: With
6: my girlfriend at the time.
1: I didn't know that.
6: Yeah.
1: So it was a booked inspection.
6: Yeah, I didn't know that, obviously. I was in a share house and I wasn't across all the admin.
1: Really?
6: Anyway, he came in doing the tour. Boom. Straight into it. Because I was the first room
1: on
6: the
1: right,
6: as you remember.
1: Yeah.
6: Yep. Got it all.
1: Wow.
6: Anyway, let's go to a song.
1: Did he say anything?
6: He just went, whoop.
1: Imagine how many times that would happen being a... For share houses.
6: Oh, yeah.
1: Opening that front door, you just never know what you'd get.
6: He never came back, though.
1: Never came back.
6: He was just
1: not surprised.
6: He kicked off the inspection and was like, I'm sure the house is fine. They seem happy.
1: It's...

0: kick-ons you've ever been to. Will and Woody keeping you up.
1: If you can tell the difference between beer or soft drink based on the sound of the can opening, then now is the time to call us on 13 1065 because can you hear it?
2: Can you hear it? Can you hear it? Can you hear it?
3: Kelly, the great news for you is if you get 16 cans in a row, you will win $10,000.
4: Beautiful.
3: Beautiful. All right, here's can one, Kel.
4: Okay. Soft drink.
3: Oh, sorry, Kel.
1: Kelly.
4: Oh,
1: never going to be a soft drink, Kelly. What are you doing tonight, Kel? What are you doing? Oh, no, come on. I actually want to hear
3: Kelly.
1: From Kelly. What's she doing
3: tonight? Sorry, Kelly, we lost you.
1: You cut out there, Kelly. What are you doing tonight?
4: Not sure yet. Not celebrating that.
1: Oh, sorry, Kelly.
3: Lost you again, Kelly. I'm not sure what's happening there with the line. Let's go to Naomi here. Hi, Naomi.
1: That's stiff.
5: Hello, Kelly, how are you?
1: We love you, Kelly. Can we send Kelly something?
3: We can send her
1: we'll send her a can here at the stubby holder.
3: That kind of rubs it in. She didn't get one can. And then we're going to send her a can.
1: It's encouragement. Go and practice.
3: True.
1: Go and practice.
3: Sorry, Naomi. you want your first can?
5: Yep. Yeah, right. Let's go.
3: Yeah, let's do it.
5: Beer.
3: Oh, Naomi, no. No, no, no.
5: No.
1: Clearly a softy. What are you doing tonight, Naomi? Anything fun on the weekend?
5: Yeah. No.
3: Going home. No. Why is no one doing anything fun tonight?
1: Well, if they start with no, you're going to get faded out. Are you going to get faded out? Good on you, Naomi. Nice to speak to you.
3: Why is no one having fun tonight? It's Friday. Everyone should have fun on a Friday. Anyway, let's go to Maddie.
1: Times
3: here.
1: Are tough. Because you lose.
3: But you can have fun without spending money. Trust me. I'm the biggest tight ass there is, and I have a lot of fun. Hello, Maddie. How are you?
6: Hi. Good. How are you?
3: What are you doing there?
6: Just got home with my baby. Sorry.
3: Is that your baby passing wind, Maddie?
1: What was that noise?
6: No, it's car driving past.
3: Oh, car drove past. Okay.
1: Doesn't sound like a car.
3: Must have backfired.
6: I'm just nervous to get the guesses right.
1: Sorry, did you fart live on air then, Maddie?
6: Yeah.
3: Oh, Maddie.
1: It was.
3: It's so fine. And no judgment here, Maddie.
1: I thought it was. I was like, wow, she's come on here. It was within the first 3 seconds. I'm going to ask our audio producer, Mark, the man.
6: To make sure you give me the answers.
1: Mark, can you see if you can get that for me? That was, I'm going to have to hear that again. That really was unbelievable start to a phone call. I don't think that's ever happened before. Just good for you, Maddie. All
3: right. Better out than in, Maddie. I hope you're feeling calmer now.
1: Annalise can't believe it. She's an absolute. It was a wild. It really snuck through. I'm sorry I came back. I hope I didn't embarrass you. I'm sure a lot of people in their cars didn't.
3: That's a car.
6: Yeah, no, trust me, they're all cars.
1: worries, mate.
3: Yeah, they're always cars.
1: Sure.
3: I have the same rule at my house at home with my wife. Oh, the car's going past. Maddie, can't number one. Let's go.
6: Beer.
1: Yes,
3: here we
1: Maddie.
3: Go, Mads.
1: Whoop. Oh, there we go.
3: Hello.
1: Hello.
3: Hello.
1: There
3: Merry
1: she is.
3: Christmas. Whoa, Maddie. What did you have for lunch?
1: Stop it, Maddie.
6: Are you guys hearing something that I'm not?
3: Maddie, we must be. How are you holding your phone and where are you holding it?
6: Next to my ear. I'm sitting next to my car.
3: Okay. Okay.
1: Something's happening there, Maddie. It does sound like you are. If you're farting into the phone and then denying it, this is the best thing that's happened to the show.
6: Well, it's entertaining.
1: Definitely.
3: We're loving it. Keep it up, Maddie. Keep it up. Okay, can number two, Maddie. Here we go.
6: Beer.
1: Bad luck,
3: Sorry,
1: Maddie.
3: Sorry,
1: Mads. Bad luck, Maddie.
3: I tell you what, though. If you can make that noise again, I'll give you a $100 jockey voucher.
6: I don't even know what the noise was.
1: Yeah. That's so funny. Okay, so, Maddie, stay on the line. I've actually got audio of it so you can hear it. This is what we were hearing.
3: Hello, Maddie. How are you?
6: Hi, good. How are you?
3: What are you doing there?
6: Just got home with my baby.
3: Is that your baby passing wind, Maddie?
1: What was that?
6: Did
1: you hear that, Maddie?
3: My car drove past.
1: Did you hear that, Maddie?
3: Maddie?
6: Yeah, I heard it.
3: What do you think it is?
6: I don't know. I think it was the car.
3: It was a car, yeah. Strange car.
1: Just doesn't sound like that, does it?
0: The Will and Woody. Woody text line is always open. Message the boys on 0429 13 1065.
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1: $500 Chemist Warehouse vouchers to give away to you guys. If you've been listening to the Dad Venture this week, Woods, taking our girls to Warner Brothers Movie World, we've covered it all throughout the week, every single day this week. If you missed any of it, we're going to play it for you in a second. But I'd say now is the time to call if you are interested in one of those vouchers. You need all four code words. Mm-hmm. The number is, of course, 13 1065. But if you missed the Dad Venture and you want to catch up on it, have a listen to this.
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3: Woody, we just completed our second Dadventure, taking our daughters to a theme park for the very first time.
4: We're finally here!
5: This was a definite step up from the camping trip we did last year.
3: Our partner set us some rules.
6: No sugar, please.
4: What is that?
7: It's a snow cone.
4: Can I have one?
5: Yeah, just don't tell Mummy.
8: Right, I reckon we're going to get an ice cream.
4: Yay!
7: Chocolate?
4: Yeah.
3: Now, Maxie, remember, we don't tell Mum about the ice cream.
6: No saying when I was your age more than three times a day.
5: Hey, did you know your daddy went on this ride when he was a little boy?
9: When I was your age, we used to get straws with our snow cones.
6: No more than one souvenir.
9: Oh, you want a bat cape?
5: Or you could get a Superman tutu.
4: And a Batman toy.
7: Should we try and win some of these big chilies?
4: Is this an ice girl too?
7: We might be able to have a look in here for a toy if you would like a toy.
4: Yeah! Me too!
10: Me too!
5: We needed all the help we could get.
11: Hey, Remy. I reckon this is our first ever ride.
7: You can only go on this ride if you've got enough sunscreen on.
4: Yeah, but then is it my face paint?
7: No, I didn't touch your face paint.
11: Hey, Remy.
4: Just stop talking and listen.

0: spit on me.
1: I spit on you?
0: Ah! Yeah.
2: Wow, what do we think, Maxie?
3: Was that great?
0: Yeah.
3: Would you guys like one of those stuffed toys over there?
0: Yeah, I'm the dog.
1: Okay, let's
0: go. I want a dog too.
4: Yeah, okay, well stand back, girls, because all dads need to do here is get one in the hoop. Oh, I didn't quite get it. And, oh. Not a problem, not a problem. We're just warming up. Oh, oh. Puppy dog, who's getting a puppy dog?
5: Don't worry, we're going to get one. Don't you worry. We're going to get one.
0: Daddy.
4: We're going again, we're going again, we're going again. We're going again. Hey, we're not going to leave here without that dog, all right?
6: Looks like he's trying for you now.
5: Oh! Oh. Don't worry. Yeah. Don't worry, we're going to get one.
0: We have one more, Daddy.
4: And there it is.
5: And there it is! And there it is!
3: Oh, he got it.
4: Your daddy. He's done it again.
3: It feels good. It feels good to be the better dad.
4: But the pressure was on. I promised my daughter she would meet Batman and drive the Batmobile.
0: But when Batman is here, yep, and eats with me, I'll be hungry.
4: You'll be hungry if Batman eats with you?
0: Yeah.
4: I don't think we'll be eating with Batman.
3: Will our daughters finally meet their hero, or does Woody have some serious explaining to do?
4: She was in bed crying because she wasn't sure if Batman was going to say that he loved her back.
0: Go, Batman!
5: Where is he?
0: Go,
4: oh,
0: Batman!
4: My gosh.
0: It's Batman.
5: Hi, Batman.
0: Hi.
7: What was your name, sweetie?
0: Maxie.
7: Your name is Maxie?
0: My name is Remy.
7: Nice to meet you, Remy.
4: You want to go in the Batmobile?
0: Yeah.
4: Okay.
5: Oh, my gosh.
0: Vroom, vroom, vroom, vroom.
4: See you, Batman.
0: I think Batman is my friend now. He said, I'm a part of a crew and he loves me. He loves me and I didn't realise.
3: All right, here we are at the junior driving school. Woodrow, Bethany, loser, has to go on the big roller coaster. So to drive, press your foot on that pedal there.
4: Are you ready?
0: Yeah.
4: We're in a race against Max.
0: Max is our friend.
4: Of course Max is our friend. We're just having a friendly race. The key is we'll never hit the brakes.
3: You're going to eat our rubber. Let's do this thing. Let's go, Maxie.
0: Put
3: your foot down, Muffin. You've
0: got
4: to
3: keep your foot down.
4: Cheating, cheating.
0: Are you happy to be our friend, okay?
3: That's it, Maxie.
0: I am going to meet you.
4: Okay, should
3: we go left? Have they gone the wrong way?
4: Whoa.
3: They went the wrong way.
4: Right, turn left, turn left, turn left.
3: Quick, let's go.
4: I think it was a draw.
3: Might mean that both daddies have to go on the roller coaster.
4: And we did go on that roller coaster. And I was holding a GoPro for the audio. That GoPro has gone missing. And I know what's going to happen here. A lot of fingers are going to be pointed at me because I was the last one seen with the GoPro.
3: Might lose our jobs.
4: And I would just like to say, interesting time to bring that up. I would just like to say that I don't think I was the one responsible for the GoPro. So I'm willing to point my finger at Annalise.
8: Oh, whoa.
4: And again, we just don't know. Sorry, guys, we can't play the audio. The roller coaster was horrific, though. We sat backwards, no hands.
3: Unbelievable package, by the way, from Mark the Man Daniel. All the bits and pieces of, honestly, 8 hours of madness with a 3-year-old and a 4-year-old at Movie World. Right up next, we've been leaking code words all throughout the week. 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It's Will and Woody.
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2: Before we get into this, a big shout out to everyone that was involved in the whole trip there, to Annalise for organising and running the whole thing. Well done, AB. We had such a good time. You did such a good job.
3: Thanks.
2: No worries at all. Yeah.
3: I just wanted to go for the roller coaster.
2: Any minute now. Yeah, you had a great time. Also to Sexy Dean, to Joe coming along, and everyone obviously behind the scenes here, Mark the Man, Daniel, to Tommy, to Tiana, everyone. It's a big thing. It's a big thing. I know it's a lot of stress for everyone. And also a three-year-old girl and a four-year-old girl. Yeah. It's full on parenting and doing all the content, and it was bloody good fun. They had such a good time. So
4: you had 6 hours, 6 hours of audio to go through and try and get down to these tight little 3 to 4 minute packages every day.
3: Yeah, I think it was like 7, maybe 8.
4: It's wild. Can I ask you, what was the weirdest or most confronting thing you heard on the audio, if anything comes to mind, which hasn't gone on air?
2: Here we go. Should have asked this earlier.
5: There was a lot of like individual parenting, like that you kind of both did opposite.
4: Interesting.
5: Yeah. So like the advice that you would give Remy versus what Will would give Max was just like completely different.
3: Yeah,
4: interesting.
2: I realised also, and Max actually only pointed this out to me when I ran her off to the toilets once. We were in the toilet together and she was like, the mics are on. And I was like,
3: oh. There's a few edits.
2: That's happened a lot.
5: Joe? Also, breaking news, Hotel just found Darcy's GoPro.
4: Oh! Shut up! The hotel. So you left it in the hotel?
6: Yes.
4: Oh, that's great news.
2: Did we find Max's teddy bear?
5: Chloe, however, still at large.
2: Oh, Chloe,
3: and Chloe,
2: God.
3: Chloe has an air tag in her and the GoPro doesn't.
2: Put your bears out.
4: Rub it in
2: that bag. That's my daughter's toy.
4: I like it.
2: Put your bears out for Chloe tonight. Chloe. Oh, that's sad.
4: Fly up, mate. You're going to have to fly up. You're going to have to do like Liam Neeson in Taken.
2: Who's stolen the bear? They put it in the bin, haven't they?
4: No, a kid. Oh. I think a kid has seen it, fallen in love with it. And if you're a parent like me, you're like, yep, that's yours now. No dramas. Anyway, all week we've been saying that if you guys put together the code words, then you win $500 to spend at Chemist Warehouse. And massive thanks as well to Chemist Warehouse for helping us put this thing on. Now, Kylie, you think you've got the code words?
7: I certainly do.
4: Fire away.
7: Okay, we've got water park, rules, dog, and Batman.
2: Kylie, 500 bucks to spend at Chemist Warehouse is all yours.
7: Thanks
2: for listening to the Dadventure. Kelly, you've listened all week.
8: Yes, hi guys. How are we?
2: Yeah, good mate. Have you enjoyed the Dadventure?
8: Oh, yes, we have loved it. And I just want to give credit to my 12-year-old son who's collected the code words and wanted me to ring her.
2: Put him to work. I love that. We put our girls to work to make money and you put your son to work to make money. I love
8: That's the only way to go.
2: What are the code words, Kel? Fire away.
8: The code words are water park, rules, dog and Batman.
2: $500 at Chemist Warehouse. Kelly. Yours, Kelly.
8: Thanks, guys.
2: No worries, Kel. Have a great weekend. Danelle, you've been listening to the Dadventure?
9: Yes, I have.
2: What are the code words, Danelle?
9: Water park, dog, rules and Batman.
2: Nice. There it is. Very good. There it is. Now, if you were clever.
4: Are we going to hear everyone say it or are we just going to... Because now they've heard it.
2: No, they can't hear when the other person's talking.
4: Oh,
2: Natasha, do you have the code words?
10: Yes, I do. Hi. It's water park, rules, dog and Batman.
2: Well done, Natasha. It's all yours. I mean, if you were listening now and calling in, we're across it. Don't worry, guys. We know what you're trying to do. A little bit late, but Jamel, is that right?
11: It is right,
2: Hey, Jamel, have you enjoyed the Dadventure?
11: Oh, I loved it. It's been fantastic. Oh, you guys are hilarious.
2: Oh, thanks Jamel.
11: Love the show, by the way. Love it.
2: Oh, thanks Jamel.
4: We love
2: now,
4: you.
2: Now, as a parting gift, I'd love to give you $500 to spend at Chemist Warehouse. What are the code words?
11: Okay, water park, rules, dog and Batman.
2: That's it, Jamel. That's all yours. Enjoy.
11: Awesome.
4: What's the first thing you're buying from Chemist Warehouse, Jamel? Talk to me.
11: I'm going to spoil myself. Bugger the dads, I reckon.
2: That's the spirit. Get down to Chemist Warehouse for Father's Day.
0: My grandson showed me Will and Woody's TikTok. Why are they shouting? Why are their trousers so tight? Go see for yourself at Will and Woody.
12: 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Yep, that's Bruno Mars. 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

0: Hey, it's Will and Woody, guys. These are the best bits from yesterday's show. Is that right? Or is it from the week?
1: Oh, what a show. Yesterday. My God.
0: Favorite thing.
1: I don't know who's picking the best
0: favorite
1: bits.
0: Thing.
1: Don't make me choose. I literally can't choose. It's like saying, who do you love more out of your two girls? Can't do it. Anyway, here are our best bits, by the way, from yesterday's show. Hope you enjoy them. It's Will and Woody. How did

0: Will and Woody keeping you up.
1: We're opening the phone lines. We'd love to hear from you. 13 1065. We do this every Friday. We'd just love to talk to you. It's the open line. If you'd love to have a chat with us, if you'd love to get on the radio, we do this every week just to check in.
2: Let's go to Kaylee here. Kaylee, we're checking in with you. You want to have a chat? What's going on?
3: Yes, I picked up the keys to my first apartment today and I was wondering, what's your essential? What's the first thing I should buy?
2: Whoa, okay. This is going to sound boring, but fridge?
3: I've got that.
2: Oh, you got a fridge. Okay.
1: So just talking cosmetics. Cosmetics. Okay. You've got your essentials. You've got your cutlery. Your boring stuff.
3: Yeah.
1: Okay. Okay. So you want a fun thing. You want something fun that you want to buy.
2: Oh.
1: Oh.
2: Yeah, it's fun.
1: Oh, God. It's got to steer it into the appropriate.
2: I keep
4: coming up with things I can't say.
2: You can't go wrong with inflatable pool for mine. Like, because when
1: okay. That was right in the line.
2: Because I assume the house is empty, right?
3: And we're about to go into summer, aren't we?
2: Yeah, I think put a pool in your living room. I think that's really fun. And then, you can tell people you've got a jacuzzi.
3: Oh, 100%.
2: It's the only time you can do it, Kaylee. Go and sort yourself out.
1: Also, if you've got a free house, I'd get something fun. Don't make it a pool. Make it a slip and slide. Put it down the hallway.
2: Oh, do you have a hallway? Is there a hallway in your apartment?
3: There is, and you guys are icons.
2: Love this. I appreciate that.
1: Get it done.
2: Thanks, Kaylee.
1: Love that. Get a mannequin. Put that somewhere.
2: Get it. Dress it up.
1: Call it something. Put your hats on a mannequin. You've got a fresh canvas.
2: Yeah. Get a bow and arrow.
1: Kaylee, have you painted any of it yet?
3: We haven't. We got the keys today.
1: Just cover a wall.
2: Paintball.
1: In
2: get paintball guns and invite a few friends over and do Actually, if you're going to do that, please invite me. That sounds like a lot of fun.
3: I will call again.
2: Okay, amazing. So,
1: Kaylee,
2: paintball fight in your new apartment. That's a leap.
1: Kaylee, you can have yourself two tickets to go and see Practical Magic 2. Enjoy.
3: Oh, amazing.
1: No worries, mate. You. Thanks for calling in. Sandra Bullock and Nicole Kidman are back in Practical Magic 2 without Bette Midler. Only in cinemas September 10. Cherie.
5: Hello.
1: Hey, welcome to the open line, 13 1065. If you want to come say good day, guys. Cherie, you've got an issue. You got a bone to pick with the boys.
5: Whoa. I've got beef with you. I know why you never pick me for the quiz. I call every. I'm a spammer. Maybe that's why.
2: Well, you don't have beef. You don't have beef with us, Cherie. You've got beef with outside. We don't pick the quiz player, but I can go to Joe here, who's sitting outside. Joe, why don't you ever pick Cherie for the quiz?
5: I'm pretty dumb. Your chances of me losing.
1: Because she sounds too smart.
6: I absolutely can't risk it.
1: I can hear it.
6: I don't know if you've heard, Cherie, but
1: you reek of intelligence. Yeah. Oh yeah. There's a bit of that going on. Share prices dropped. Yeah. You're too clever, Cherie. You sound too smart.
5: I'll take it.
2: Can she play today?
5: Please.
2: I'm giving you.
1: Cherie, let's do a little bit of a test here. You want to sound dumb, okay? So here, you've called in. G'day, I'll be the producer. Hi there, my name's Sean. I'm the producer for Will and Woody. Cherie, you want to play the quiz?
5: Yep, calling for cash or crash.
2: Cash or crash?
5: I'm just kidding, because it's the wrong thing, because I'm dumb.
2: And Cherie, you just got yourself the quiz spot for today. I'm going to hand you back to the producers. You're going to be playing the quiz in 10 minutes.
1: Good on you, Cherie.
2: What the hell is cash or crash?
1: Well, it's obviously not what another radio station does.
2: Yeah,
1: is that
2: right?
1: Annalise, you're across the airwaves.
6: I don't know what that is. No one's done that, but we should maybe do it.
2: We don't know who. Ben and Liam do cash and the crash?
6: I think it's Robin, Kip and Corey, potentially.
2: Robin, Kip and Corey do right? Cash
6: in the mornings, Brizzy?
1: Yeah, we love those guys.
2: All right.
1: They're lovely people.
2: Let's go to Caden here on 13 1065. Caden, what do you want to talk about, mate?
7: I want to talk about Father's Day and all.
2: Oh, yeah? Are you thinking about getting something for your dad and you're not sure what to get?
1: Caden?
2: Hey, Caden. What about Father's Day? Do you want to know about?
7: I just wanted to take a shout out for my dad.
2: Mate, go for
1: cute.
2: It. Go for your shout out. Has he put you up to this? Is he holding a sign for you right now and telling you what to say, Caden?
7: No.
2: Okay. What do you want? Go on.
7: I want to say about to all the fathers have been good to their kids and all.
2: Oh.
7: And, yes,
2: Beautifully
1: nice
2: said.
1: Message,
2: beautifully said,
1: Caden.
2: I love that. That's it, me, mate, because obviously that. Will and I are dads.
1: We're dads.
2: Thanks. What are you getting Dad for Father's Day, Caden? What have you got him?
7: I've got him a pen and a fishing mug.
2: Fishing mug.
1: Oh,
2: buddy.
1: Fishing mug.
2: Outstanding.
1: Love a fishing
2: mug. Mate, I'd suggest going to Chemist Warehouse. Fragrance sale on now.
1: All right, mate. Don't make it a sponsored. But he's going for the heart. Jeez, you just can't turn that off, can you? Look at you.
2: Sorry, I can't.
1: You're a corporate king.
2: I can't.
1: Just get in there. Caden, it's been nice to meet you, mate. Caden, you can have $100 for in jockey vouchers to go and spend on Dad as well. You can go and get him some jocks as well.
7: All right.
2: Is it weird buying your dad jocks?
1: All right. All right. It's Will.

0: happens after midnight, except these two. It's Will and Woody keeping you up.
1: Here's Freedom Fridays.
2: They may take our lives, but they'll never take your freedom.
3: I think Madge's a hop, skip, and a jump away from another word, and I don't think that's it. I don't think she went with that.
1: I don't know who wrote this, but apparently, so it's Madonna Ciccione.
4: Not sure how it's pronounced, but Okay. Yeah, that's her last name. Her full name is Madonna Louise Ciccone. Veronica Ciccione.
3: Ciccone.
1: Ciccone. What is it, sorry?
3: Well, in Italian, it works the other way. So the double C's are hard C's and the singular C's are soft C's.
1: So Ciccone.
3: Ciccone.
1: Ciccone. Madonna Ciccone. God, why'd she drop that? That's good. It's Ciccone. Anyway, it's Freedom Fridays.
3: Better than Madge, I tell you that.
1: Yeah, I thought people called her Madge.
3: What's that? No.
1: I thought she got that a bit. Anyway, Freedom Fridays, we pitch a lot of ideas on this radio
3: I think it's
1: show.
3: Midge. Hang on.
1: It's
3: I'm going to have
1: Midge.
3: To look this up.
1: It's not. Hang on. Don't look it up. You thinking what I'm thinking?
3: What are you thinking?
1: 131065.
3: It's Madge. It's Madge.
1: Ah, it's over. Anyway, we pitch a lot of ideas. Thank you. That's a win to me.
3: Sorry, well done.
1: I should have celebrated more.
3: Oh, I thought it was Midge.
1: You're wrong.
3: Sounds like an insect, doesn't it? You know those
1: midges? Yeah, you're thinking of a midgie.
3: Midgie.
1: Midgie, which is when they bite you. Horrific.
3: Yeah.
1: Anyway. We pitch radio ideas to our producers. They're the ones that choose what goes on the radio show. They reject a lot of ideas, so we get a chance every Friday to re-pitch an idea.
3: Mm.
1: Do you have one, Will?
3: I do.
1: Far away.
3: So you know this about me, but it's now getting to the point that I think that I borderline shouldn't be doing this publicly. I'm colorblind.
1: Yes.
3: Right?
1: Yes.
3: Yeah. Which is very common. It's really, like 60% of men, particularly because, you know, I don't want to get too nerdy here, but it's X-linked recessive. So it's largely expresses in men.
1: Yeah, yeah. So it's really funny watching Will try and pick bananas.
3: Well,
1: it's
3: my favourite
1: thing in
3: the
1: world.
3: This is what I was going to say.
1: Oh, yeah, great.
3: I cannot pick bananas.
1: Like,
3: I actually can't. It is kryptonite for me because I'm red, green, colorblind. Yeah. The shades of yellow and green, it's all the same color. Like literally. So Sam will say to me, can you get some bananas? And I will, because this happened last week. She was like, get some bananas. And I was like, okay, this time I'm actually really going to concentrate and I'm going to get some good ones.
1: Yeah.
3: And because I'm sick of asking people in the store, because I have to go to them, is that yellow? And they look at me like I'm insane.
1: And you bend over and
3: I've got to get as close as I can.
1: It. It's so good to watch.
3: It's horrible.
1: The amount of green bananas I've picked for you, like the dark green bananas. I'm like, yeah, mate, that is good to go. That is cherry ripe. Get a whole bunch.
3: And you only know when you crack it and the skin is like painted on.
1: Yeah.
3: Anyway.
5: Well, surely there's an app for that.
1: Oh.
3: What?
5: Like that you put your camera in front of the banana and it'll show it in a different colour profile.
3: It just seems like,
1: that'd be cool.
3: It seems like a little bit too much effort. But anyway.
1: What do you want to do? What's your idea?
3: I was just thinking like if there are other things that other people who are functioning adults in society are so bad at that they don't think they should be allowed to do it anymore.
1: Oh, yeah.
3: Like, what are you so bad at that you're like, I just don't think I should do that because I'm that bad?
1: Yeah.
3: Like, my partner, Sam, can't turn left. Oh, sorry, she doesn't know her left. She's not Zoolander. She's not Zoolander.
1: She's not Namby Turner.
3: she does not know left from right. Like, she does not. It doesn't matter how many times I've been over it with her. It doesn't matter how many times she holds up the L's in front of her.
1: Can't do it.
3: If we're in a car and I say to her, turn left, she cannot do it.
1: Overthinks
3: it. I have to point to which directions she's going to go. I don't think she should ever take directions.
1: My wife should never be allowed to put a load of washing on, ever.
3: Is she that bad at it, though?
1: Like,
3: I'm talking about, like, you've got to be awful at it.
1: She loses a sock every time. Like, how can you be so consistent at losing a sock?
3: That's a big...
1: So that is just a ban. You should be banned from all grocery shopping, though, as well.
3: I've been banned. You know I have been.
1: Yeah, good.
3: I've been banned from supermarkets.
1: Good. I should be banned. I think from recipes I should be banned.
3: Yeah. You should be banned from anything in the kitchen.
1: I once tried to make... when I lived in a share house. We'd rotate the cooking. Mm. I made my share house. I called it sous-fry, which was a stir-fry sushi.
3: Mm.
1: Which meant that I put sushi in an oven. Like I bought sushi from a store and put it in an oven with a pre-made stir fry that I got from the butcher. And I was like, this is genius. Stir fry and sushi in one. Amazing.
3: Mm.
1: Anyway, everyone behind my back threw it in the bin.
3: Yes.
1: I didn't know that.
3: You should be banned from driving, I think.
1: That's a fair point. If Vic Rose
3: you
1: is
3: are
1: listed,
3: a
1: like,
3: really bad
1: yeah,
3: driver.
1: And if the authorities are listening,
3: like,
1: the artist
3: really,
1: doing that,
3: really bad.
1: There's
3: a number of times I've been in the car with you and I've feared for my life.
1: Annalise, you want to talk about Will's driving?
6: Yeah, I want to piping a little bit. You should be banned from driving, Will.
3: You reckon?
6: Yeah, after you got back from Europe, you've been.
3: Well, I was driving on the right side of the road.
6: Wrong side of the road.
1: That's a flag. That's a real red flag.
3: Confidently, I was driving the right side of the road.
4: Also on Dadventure, you got lost coming out of the hotel car park.
6: Twice.
1: Yeah.
6: Twice.
1: Yeah, boom. Look at that, mate. Look at that. Don't take a shot at the king.
3: Well, there's going to. Are you the king?
1: I'm the king now. Anyway, look, I like this. 131065 is the number. Is there something you are so bad at? Or you can dob someone in. That's fun. Is there something that someone you know or you are so bad at that you should be banned from it?
3: Like just take yourself out of the game.
1: Yeah.
3: Just put your hand up and go, I can't do that. And I don't know why I keep trying to do that. It never goes well for me.
1: Yep. Drinking for me at the moment.
3: Oh, that might get
1: not good at it.
3: That might get a bit serious.
1: Not good at it.
3: We'll take your calls up next. 131065, Will and Woody.
0: Follow Will and Woody on Truth Social. Just kidding. But they are on everything else. At Will and Woody on the socials. It's the truth.
7: Bruno Mars. Oh. Yep, that's Bruno Mars. In concert for the Romantic Tour. May I just say. And this weekend, Kiss 1065 is getting you inside a core. For free. So if your phone's dying, charge it. If you're leaving the house, take Kiss with you on iHeart. Put it on. Kiss. Because all weekend, we're dropping tickets to see Bruno Mars live.
8: I want you to put it on. I'm gonna
7: give it. Kiss. Because all weekend, we're dropping tickets to see Bruno Mars live.
8: I want you to put it on. I'm gonna give
7: it to you. Miss a moment, miss your shot.

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0: cons you've ever been to. 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
1: It's Freedom Fridays.
2: They may take our lives, but they'll never take COVID.
1: Okay, so every Friday we get 10 minutes to do whatever we want to do on the show without the producers telling us whether it's good, bad, whatever it is. Yeah. Today, I want to know, 131065, my idea that didn't get in the show is, what are you so bad at you just think you shouldn't be allowed to do it? And this is a full honesty session. Yeah. Just, it doesn't necessarily need to be out and about, like in society, but I just... This is just an honesty session. What you shouldn't, you know, there might even be something that you do at home that you're like, I just shouldn't do that anymore.
3: Yeah, that's fair. It's good to cleanse your system and also just move forward with your life. There's so many other things you're good at. I'll throw one in the ring for myself. I just shouldn't be allowed ever to book anything.
1: Yeah,
3: ever.
1: No, you're bad. Didn't you have a date night recently with Mim where you booked like wrong night, wrong hotel room, wrong restaurant? But you got the trifecta?
3: No, we rocked up to an experience, like a sensory experience, and they were confused as to why the booking wasn't in the system. And then they found us because I'd booked it for 11 a.m. that day.
1: And you, Mim's the same though, right? Like, yeah, she's so done this with flights.
3: We've got a problem with booking thing. We've rocked up to the airport before, and they've like, your flight left a month ago.
1: great. Kids. That's crazy.
3: No, it's mental. Sometimes, honestly, my 3-year-old is in charge of the plans. She has to be. She's like, she's the only one who can figure it out. Get online, love.
1: Yeah, you're also not only, I think you should be banned from booking things, you should be banned from ordering things as well.
3: Yeah, I do stuff that
1: you
3: up
1: make
3: a lot.
1: Really
3: yeah.
1: bad purchases.
3: Oh, yeah. yeah.
1: Online.
3: Yeah.
1: You
3: yeah.
1: make awful purchases.
3: Recently.
1: In restaurants. One time I went to a restaurant with you and you ordered half a loaf of sourdough and half a dozen oysters. The worst oyster I've ever seen
3: all
1: in my
3: I
1: life.
3: I could have on the menu.
1: The worst order ever. But they were like, sir, please, just help, please, get something.
3: No,
1: this
3: I know.
1: Is pathetic. The chef nearly turned it away.
3: Yeah, well, the chef should have better options on his menu. Sorry.
1: Wow.
3: I'm sorry, but if someone has issues with dairy, gluten, onion and garlic, you should be able to allow for that. Let's go to Armana here.
1: It's the shittest dinner I've ever seen.
3: It's always bad, mate. It's always bad.
1: Armana.
3: Yeah.
1: Smearing the oyster on your bread.
3: You've got a suggestion for Will. Talk to me, Armana. What do you want to suggest?
1: Oh, yes. Armana, sorry. I should give everyone context. The thing I should be banned from doing is picking bananas. I literally, I can't do it. I'm colorblind. Yeah. Green and yellow bananas, I literally cannot tell the difference.
3: If you see a man with his nose like in the bananas, that's Will.
1: I brought home a bunch of bananas that could have been a bunch of limes like last week. It was crazy.
3: Armana, what's your suggestion to Will?
4: Okay, my suggestion is take a photo, upload it to ChatGPT, and just mention to ChatGPT you are colorblind. Can you tell me if this is yellow or green?
1: Nice, Armana. Thank you. That's
3: AI,
1: really good. You know I'm off the AI. I'm off the AI.
3: Well, get on it, mate.
1: I'm not helping the apocalypse on its way. I'm not doing it.
3: Mate,
1: I'm not doing it.
3: The apocalypse is coming anyway. You may as well live
1: Can
3: a
1: I just say,
3: life
1: I think
3: before.
1: Producer analysts should be banned from taking photos publicly.
5: Sorry?
1: It's always photos. Just such an ordeal. You never get the right one.
5: No, I do.
1: We always end up taking 25.
3: You took a photo at Abbey Road walking the wrong way.
5: Yeah, but that was one photo. That was one time. And that looked amazing.
1: I think you should be banned from like that sort of level of sightseeing as well.
5: Okay.
1: It's just too much.
3: Okay.
1: It's too much.
5: Yeah, it is a lot.
1: It's a lot.
5: It's pretty full on, but I'm
1: Let's go to Paul.
5: To
1: Let's
5: okay.
1: go to Paul.
3: I'm willing to improve as Will cuts you off. Paul, this is your wife. What should she be banned from?
6: Oh, yeah, my wife should be banned from replacing the toilet roll because she always puts it on backwards.
3: Oh, okay, so which way is the right way for you? Under or over?
6: No. The over, not under.
3: I prefer under.
1: I prefer I under
3: you
1: as
3: get
1: well.
3: More, you
1: I'm
3: get
1: an
3: more,
1: under guy.
3: Paul, you get more leverage. You get more leverage.
1: Yeah, now, guys, let's not fall into a classic trope of a commercial radio topic that has been done.
3: No, fair
1: Good
3: enough,
1: on you, Paulie.
3: Fair enough,
1: that
3: Paulie.
1: Is a pain in the ass, though. That does suck.
3: It'd be annoying if you and your partner had differing views on over or under. That's almost a... Got to get two toilets.
1: Got to sort that out.
3: Let's go to Megan here, 131065. Megan, this is a confession. You think you should be banned from something because you're so bad at it.
7: Yeah, so there's a confession that I'm very bad in dancing and also singing, so I should definitely be banned from both.
3: Interesting. So,
1: I would love a banning. Like, I would love a dance band that was just understood. So, you know when you get to it, because I'm an awful dancer.
3: You are. It's
1: and
3: terrific.
1: You get to a place and everyone's like, let's go dancing. I would just love like a little card or something that was just like, I'm exempt.
3: Yeah.
1: You can't guilt trip me. You can't make me feel bad for not dancing. I'm so happy not dancing.
3: And you're weird to dance.
1: Just leave me alone.
3: Yeah, totally. Well, what happens there? Because you kind of go for some stuff and
1: no, I haven't just... gone for a move in since I had kids. I reckon. I mean, 5 years ago, I reckon I would have gone for a move, and that's, you know, probably the night that we conceived Max. I reckon I was like, I just need to move on to the next chapter of my life.
3: Can't believe anything was conceived after you danced, because that
1: she didn't say it.
3: That is
1: no,
3: eternal.
1: She didn't say it.
3: But you went for some moves at Club 237 in Townsville, and what's going on there?
1: No, well, I told you I don't want to go down there. Now, Megan, the other thing that you said that you. What did I go for? Did I try the sprinkler? Did I? I like the sprinkler.
3: Yeah, you did go for the sprinkler.
1: Megan.
7: Yeah.
1: What? So the singing's that bad?
7: It's horrible.
1: Okay, can we?
7: Not only the singing is bad, I can't remember the lyrics either. So. Oh.
1: Megan, can we? Yeah. Can we get a bit of a sample?
7: Yeah. No.
3: Please. Megan, say this is your send off. Megan, this can be your final
1: send
3: off. Final
1: song.
3: After this, we'll never sing again.
1: No, and you can say, look, I've agreed with the radio station.
7: Glass or anything in your studio,
1: Megan, I'll give you. Megan, are you giving something to Dad for Father's Day? No, not currently. I'll give you a $100 jockey voucher to spend on Dad or your partner or whatever it is if you give us a bit of your singing.
7: But I can't even remember lyrics.
1: Okay, what song do you know?
7: That's the thing. I don't know even the lyrics.
1: Right, what's the most well-known song we could play at Button Pusher, Tommy?
7: Adults. I know Adults song. I'm listening to them constantly, but I don't remember any lyrics.
3: Adele.
7: Yeah.
1: Okay. Oh, yes. Okay. I mean, gee whiz. Go set the you've really degree of difficulty 10.
3: We're gonna play,
1: it though. Got to shoot for the moon, Megan.
3: Someone like you, is that like? Oh. Here we go, God. Megan. Join in. Join in.
7: No, I can't. It's just so bad.
1: You just can't even get into it. You can't even start.
7: No, I can't even. I can't even. Like,
1: Megan.
7: Really?
1: Megan.
7: Yes.
1: We're not going to go to the traffic until I hear a bar from you.
7: Okay. Just go to the table turning.
3: The what's that? Table turning? What's turning of tables?
7: Yeah, that one in the adult.
3: Okay. Here it is.
7: Oh my god!
1: You were so close. You tried.
3: What about like Twinkle Little Star? What do we do that one? Let's go. Like Twinkle.
7: Okay, that's what I know.
3: Go.
7: Twinkle. Okay, it's so bad, guys.
3: Okay, here we go. Go on. Here
7: twinkle,
3: we go. Here we go.
7: Twinkle Little Star. I don't know the rest.
1: Absolute basket game.
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2: 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Kiss. 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

0: those mates that just want to keep going. It's Will and Woody keeping you up.
1: In the lead up to Father's Day, Woods, you and I took our daughters to Movie World, all thanks to Chemist Warehouse, on a dad venture. If you missed any of it, have a listen to this.
2: It's Will and Woody's dad venture.
1: Woody, we just completed our second dad venture, taking our daughters to a theme park for the very first time.
3: This was a definite step up from the camping trip we did last year.
1: Our partner set us some rules.
4: No sugar, please.
5: What is that?
6: It's a snow cone.
5: Can I have one?
3: Yeah, just don't tell Mummy.
7: All right, I reckon we're going to get an ice cream.
5: Yay!
6: Chocolate?
5: Yeah.
1: Now, Maxie, remember, we don't tell Mum about the ice cream.
4: No saying when I was your age more than three times a day.
3: Hey, did you know your daddy went on this ride when he was a little boy?
8: When I was your age, we used to get straws with our snow cones.
4: No more than one souvenir.
8: Oh, you want a bat cape?
3: Or you could get a Superman tutu.
5: And a Batman toy.
8: Should we try and win some of these big chilies?
5: Is this a nice girl too?
8: We might be able to have a look in here for a toy if you would like a toy.
5: Yeah!
9: Me too!
5: Me too!
3: We needed all the help we could get.
10: Hey, Remy, I reckon this is our first ever ride.
6: You can only go on this ride if you've got enough sunscreen on.
5: Yeah, but then is it my face
6: paint? No, I didn't touch your face paint.
10: Hey, Remy.
5: Just stop talking and listen.
10: You ready?

0: spat on you.
1: Wow, what do we think, Maxie?
2: Was that great?
3: Yeah.
2: Would you guys like one of those stuffed toys over there?
3: Yeah, and the duck.
2: Okay, let's
3: go. I want a dog too.
0: Yeah, okay, well, stand back, girls, because all dads need to do here is get one in the hoop. Oh, I didn't quite get it. And, oh. Not a problem. Not a problem. We're just warming up. Oh, oh. Puppy dog! Who's getting a puppy dog?
4: Don't worry, we're gonna get one. Don't you worry. We're gonna get one.
3: Daddy.
0: We're going again, we're going again, we're going again. We're going again. Hey, we're not gonna leave here without that dog, alright?
5: Looks like he's trying for you now.
4: Oh! Don't worry. Yeah? Don't worry, we're gonna get one.
3: We have one more, Daddy.
0: And there it is.
4: And there it is! And there it is!
5: Oh, he got it.
0: Your daddy. He's done it again. It feels good. It feels good to be the better dad.
6: But the pressure was on. I promised my daughter she would meet Batman and drive the Batmobile.
3: But when Batman is here and eats with me, I'll be hungry.
0: You'll be hungry if Batman eats with you?
3: Yeah.
0: I don't think we'll be eating with Batman.
6: Will our daughters finally meet their hero, or does Woody have some serious explaining to do? She was in bed crying because she wasn't sure if Batman was going to say that he loved her back.
3: Go,
0: where is he?
3: Go,
0: oh my gosh.
3: It's Batman.
2: Hi, Batman.
3: Hi.
7: What was your name, sweetie?
3: Maxie.
7: Your name is Maxie?
3: My name is Remy.
7: Nice to meet you, Remy.
0: You want to go in the Batmobile?
3: Yeah.
0: Okay.
4: Oh my gosh.
3: Brum, brum, brum, brum.
0: See you, Batman.
3: I think Batman is my friend now. He said, I'm a part of a crew and he loves me. He loves me and I didn't realise.
2: All right, here we are at the junior driving school. Woodrow, Bethany, loser has to go on the big roller coaster. So to drive, press your foot on that pedal there.
0: Are you ready?
3: Yeah.
0: We're in a race against Max.
3: Max is our friend.
0: Of course Max is our friend. We're just having a friendly race. The key is we'll never hit the brakes.
4: You're going to eat our rubber. Let's do this thing.
2: Let's go, Maxie.
0: Woo-hoo!
2: Put your foot down,
3: nothing.
2: You gotta keep your foot down.
0: Cheating, cheating.
3: You have to be our friend, okay?
2: That's it, Maxie.
3: I am gonna be you.
0: Whoa. Okay, should we go left?
2: Oh, they've gone the wrong way.
0: Whoa.
2: They went the wrong way.
0: Right, turn left, turn left, turn left.
2: Quick, let's go.
0: I think it was a draw.
2: Might mean that both daddies have to go on the roller coaster.
0: And we recorded all that audio on a GoPro, which went missing.
4: At the start of the show was missing.
0: At the start of the show was missing. The great news is it has been found by the hotel we were staying at, which also suggests that it was actually Darcy who lost the GoPro.
8: Well, can I offer some new information?
0: Yes,
4: if it involves your mum.
0: Oh, so weird comment with no.
8: It actually doesn't.
0: Weird comment with no context. Very weird comment with no context. Yeah, Go on, Darcy.
8: No, you know what? I don't even feel like it anymore.
0: Fair enough. Let's go to traffic.
8: Actually, I don't want to hear it.
0: Go on.
8: It was Joe's fault. It was in Joe's room.
4: Oh! Shots fired.
9: Darcy has a hot mum.
4: Yeah, he does. Hard to escape. All right. Thanks so much for everybody that listened to the Dad Venture. I hope you guys enjoyed it. 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Memories everywhere on that trip. 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
13: 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Yep, that's Bruno Mars. 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May I just say. And this weekend, Kiss 106.5 is getting you inside a core. 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
1: Hey, good morning, everyone. We're back. Happy Sunday, Amy.
2: Morning.
1: Look what the cat dragged in.
2: I beg your pardon.
1: Well,
2: I'm here.
1: You're a little late.
2: I was not a little late. I was perfectly smack bang on time.
1: Have you been to sleep? I know you were out last night because I saw it on the Insta.
2: I have had a shower.
1: Well done.
2: And put my skincare on and I was on time.
1: Our producers
2: applauding
1: you, getting a round of applause.
2: What's your excuse, Paige?
1: Showering. I've showered too.
2: But you weren't even out last night and you look tired.
1: Yeah. Oh, well, I've got two kids.
2: That's no excuse.
1: Thank you. Thank you. Wow.
2: Let's get a round of applause for us both.
1: All around. Can I just say, seriously though, thank you to you because you posted the photo of you out in thigh-high boots. And I sent that photo to our show chat saying, more of this outfit at work, please.
2: And here I am.
1: Very Sydney Sweeney. And you are here with the thigh-high boots that I have called other,
2: We know other nickname. Yes, yeah. Well, these ones aren't as high. They're a bit more of a casual. It's boot season, baby. Yeah. And I love me a boot.
1: Me too.
2: Yes.
1: Love me a short dress. I love the boots and the bed hair. It's all coming together really nicely.
2: It's not bed hair. And you sound like a creep now.
1: I am. Oh, my God. I sound like John Laws.
2: I don't even know who that is.
1: Oh, God. Please, the radio legend. Hello, world. This is John Laws. Remember?
2: Still nothing.
1: That, I was doing the older John Laws. Hello, world. This is John Laws. That was, you know, in his prime.
2: Oh, is he British?
1: No. He can just talk properly. Okay. He's like, hey, you going? He's John Laws.
2: Okay, no worries.
1: And he used to like that all the women in the office wore skirts.
2: Oh,
1: we don't want them wearing pants,
2: dancing on
1: Weary Dunlop's grave in their flat shoes, in their Doc Martens.
2: Okay, so you and John Laws both creeps.
1: You can't defame the dead.
2: Yes.
1: Rest in peace, John Laws. Coming up next, we've got a divorce lawyer. Her name is Gabriella Pomari, and she's awesome. She's just come back from New York City. She's going to tell us some of the wildest divorce stories she's been a part of. That is next on Kiss with Chris and Amy.

0: This is Kiss with Chris and Amy in the morning. Our producer, Ego, Amy, he's a really bright guy in some ways.
1: Yeah.
0: You know what I mean? He's a good radio producer.
1: Yes, he is.
0: As a husband and father, I don't know. So he
1: as
0: was
1: a father.
0: Actually, I'm sure he's a good dad. I won't go there.
1: Be a good dad,
0: that's a bit harsh. Mm. But bad husband. He was telling us during the week that he wants to get a bit more romance happening now that they've had the kids. That makes him a good husband.
1: He wants to do more date nights, right, with his wife.
0: Yeah. So you know what he told me?
1: What?
0: That he wants to take her ice skating. As a date night.
1: Oh, my God.
0: Ego's here. Hi, Ego.
2: Hello.
1: Ego.
2: Hello.
1: What are you? We're 14 years old?
2: I'm just trying to think of something different because, like, we thought gold-class cinemas, but you just sit next to each other.
1: I know, and then you're not really talking or anything.
2: Yeah. At least the date night on the ice is fun, and you leave that experience going, wow, that was a memory.
1: Okay.
0: Maybe no, you leave that experience with bruises all over your ass.
1: Here's my issue with ice skating. When you're in your 40s, unless you're a professional ice skater, ice skating is actually quite hard. Mm. And when you hit that ice in your 40s, you don't just bounce like the kids do when they're younger and stuff. You are falling and you can fracture a hip. Mm. You can break a wrist. Like, it's actually quite dangerous when you're our age. Also, it's freezing cold. It's usually about 3 degrees in there. The ice skating boots that they give you are so uncomfortable and you just kind of look like an idiot.
2: Oh, you've painted a pretty good picture. I don't think I want any of those things.
1: I don't think ice skating's the answer.
0: Maybe no, we'll that was comprehensive.
2: Date night altogether.
1: No. I think you're on the right track. I think date nights when you are married and you have small kids are very important. Here's what Ryan and I do. We will often...
0: Well, we're on air.
1: No, date nights when you are married and you have small kids are very important. Here's what Ryan and I do. We will often...
0: Well, we're on air.
2: No, I'm taking notes. Yeah.

0: And Ryan and I, our dating life was cut short quite quickly because he knocked me up. But I think back to other boyfriends. Karaoke's a really fun one.
1: Yeah, the wife actually suggested salsa dancing.
0: Oh my God, I would love that.
1: Yeah.
0: That would be so much fun. You can also do a paint and sip class.
1: Oh yeah.
0: That's actually quite cool. I know there's a whole heap
2: paint
0: of...
2: Paint and sip.
0: Yeah, so basically what you do...
2: You get drunk and paint.
0: Well, I actually did a hens. You probably wouldn't do this version, but we had a nude model. A nude male model. And
1: oh,
0: he comes
1: out... Oh, it's okay
0: out,
1: with the nude part, but then...
0: Yeah, the male part.
2: I don't think a good date night for Ego is taking his wife out to see what a real penis
0: I don't
2: looks
0: really,
2: like.
0: I don't really care about Ego. I'm just thinking of his wife, Catherine.
1: Fair.
0: Okay. Yeah, and then you actually get to draw him whilst having wine, and it can be a bit fun.
1: Mm.
0: You can also just go to one where you're drawing like a bunch of flowers as well, but drawing a schlong is more fun.
2: What about 10-pin bowling? Is that a nice date night?
0: That's a bit boring.
2: Actually, you know what? Anything where you have to put on dirty, smelly communal
0: or
2: shoes.
0: Like clown shoes.
2: Is the clown shoes at the bowling alley? That's not...
0: I did have a look online though, and there's this article about like all these really cool date ideas. You know, I was thinking, oh, maybe there's some different ones out here. This has got to be the dumbest article I've ever read. Somebody said, so what you should do for a really something different is you go camping and you fall asleep under the stars together. That's a hard no from me.
2: That's written by someone who's never been camping.
1: Yeah.
2: Because that's not how camping works.
0: Here's another one, which is also absolutely awful. Work towards your fitness goals together. What guy goes, oh, I want to spice up, you know, my marriage. Let's go to the gym together, honey. We can do crunches.
2: Hey, honey, I was looking at you in the shower the other day and I think you could do some with some more exercise. Let's work on our fitness goals together.
0: No, yeah, definitely don't suggest that one. Go with the salsa dancing. That would be fun.
1: It's either that or go to the Rissole and do like, you know, like meat trays.
0: No.
2: Oh, down the bowl though.
0: Yeah. Salsa.
2: No.
0: Dinner, drinks and then salsa.
1: Well, I'm going to need a lot more than a few drinks. Yeah.
0: Oh.
1: I'm not a good dancer.
0: But
1: unless...
0: you want her dancing with you and not a sexy Spanish guy.
1: But that's the problem. If I suck, will they then sub me out for a sexy Spanish guy?
0: No.
1: Ah, okay. Give it a shot.
2: Mm. Mm. But no ice skating for date
0: nights.
2: It's
0: a no from me. No. Yeah, no.
2: Okay. All right. So we've just got to take a break. Live read ad.
0: Yep.
2: More and more people over 40 are getting into ice skating. If you're looking for a fast... they can have their money back.
0: Yep.
2: Chris and Amy in the morning on KISS.
3: Bruno Mars. Oh. Yep, that's Bruno Mars. In concert for the Romantic Tour. May I just say... And this weekend, KISS 106.5 is getting you inside a core. 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If you're leaving the house, take KISS with you on iHeart. 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

0: This is Chris and Amy in the morning. Hope you're having a great one so far, especially with your spouse. And I hope that you're happy and you never need to speak to our next guest, because we have a divorce lawyer in the studio. Her name is Gabriella Pomari. She's the author of The Collaborative Co-Parent, and she has a podcast called Before It Breaks. Gabriella Pomari, welcome. How are you?
1: Welcome.
2: Hello. Thank you for having me.
1: Oh my God, this is so interesting, because I feel like the stats and all this stuff around divorce is always circling, and they say like 1 in 3 people end in divorce. Is that still the case?
2: I mean, I'm hearing 1 in 2, and I don't think it's on the increase.
0: So business is booming.
2: Well, you know, we try not to say that, but you know, the stats for divorce itself are down, and I think that's because less people are getting married these days. We're having more de facto relationships.
1: Like long-term relationships without doing the...
2: Yeah, just as many breakups.
1: Yeah, wow. Mm. My theory is that women will often leave a marriage because it no longer serves them, or they're unhappy and they kind of know that they can do it all without a man.
0: They can do better.
1: Well, that too. Whereas I feel like men only ever leave a marriage when there is something else lined up.
2: That's a hard one. It's controversial.
1: It is a bit controversial.
2: But I do agree. I just think for a man, it's sort of either something really big has had to have happened.
1: Yes.
2: So it's a big blow up and I'm out.
1: Yes.
2: Yes, I think there's something lined up. They know that walking into something maybe better. They think the grass is greener.
1: Yeah. Like obviously if there's infidelity at play, I understand a man walking out, but I just can't see. And I've never heard of a man going, I'm really unhappy in this marriage. I feel incredibly unsupported and unloved, and I'm going to go and move out and get a divorce and live on my own.
0: A one-bedroom apartment.
1: Right?
2: I'm having to do my own cooking and
1: cleaning.
2: That's
1: right.
2: It's just not going to happen. That's not reality.
1: That's exactly right.
0: Well, on men, what about the gays? Because Jim Jeffries does a very funny piece about the happiest couples, and he says the happiest are actually gay men.
1: Oh, really?
0: Because there's two men in the relationship that just have a good time. A straight couple, a man and a woman. He argues that the woman will always cause a lot of arguments and drama like that.
1: I would have thought that two women would have been easier, right?
0: No, Jim Jeffries would argue that's the worst. Two women together, lesbians are the unhappiest. Divorce lawyer Gabriella, is that true?
2: I don't know if I can speak to that. But yeah, look, I've done it all in my career, and I can say, there's a lot of bickering that goes on in those relationships.
1: Well, of course, two women, hormones. So is it still the case where when people want to get divorced, they have to go through what I kind of know about being this separation period of 12 months before they can actually file for divorce? Is that correct?
2: Yeah, I think there's a lot of miscommunication about it. Yeah. So for a divorce itself, yes, 12 months. But all that means really is a piece of paper that says, hey, we're divorced, one of us can go get remarried.
1: Yes.
2: Anything to do with kids and property and finances, straight away, like next day if you really wanted to.
1: Oh, yeah, because I've got a girlfriend at the moment and she's started seeing this guy and she's like, oh, you know, he's still married. I was like, whoa, wait, what? She goes, no, they've separated, but he's still legally married.
2: Yeah.
1: So you can't, not that she would rush into marriage anyway straight away, but like...
0: But he's still locked away for another 11 months.
1: Well, he's still legally married, right?
2: Yeah, but that's quite common. I mean, the reality is once your property's done and you've sorted out your kids, people don't always go to that last step of let's finalise the divorce. And I don't know, maybe it's a mental thing. It's that final, signing of the piece of paper.
1: Mm.
2: And the funniest thing about a divorce is too, they give you a 30-day cooling off period. And it's not called that, but literally you'll go there, you'll have your hearing, and you've got 30 days just in case someone decides to put their hand up and say, hey, no.
1: So that's even after the 12 months of separation, you then get 30 days. So on day 28, if you go, hang on a second.
2: I still love you.
1: I still love you. Let's take me back.
0: What about the reasons for divorce? I mean, infidelity would be a big one.
1: Infidelity, obviously, DV, all that kind of stuff.
0: Yeah,
1: that
0: there's those pretty serious ones. Yeah. What are the sort of weirder reasons for divorce?
1: Or like the pettiest reasons.
2: Oh, the pettiest. And I always get in so much trouble for talking about these, but I've seen everything. I've literally had clients who complain because, you know, they'll get dressed up for a night out and he doesn't, it's
1: compliment.
2: Usually the man, I don't get the compliment, right? Yeah. Or the coffee is too lukewarm in the morning, or they're fighting over literally, and I was speaking about this, and I had this argument in my own new relationship where I left a dirty peanut butter knife in the sink, and it was one of the biggest blow-ups I had ever had, and I was like, seriously, over a peanut butter knife?
1: Yeah.
2: But I've seen these things with all my clients as well. So there are the silly things like that, but these days we're seeing trends, and I know you guys would have heard about it 100 times, the silent divorce, quiet quitting. It's where one of them's already checked out. We're here because we have to be.
1: Yeah.
2: We've got kids, finances, those sorts of things, but the reality is they're not really together. They're just living in the same house.
1: You're just kind of like co-parenting. And do you think social media has played a role in why people always think that the grass is greener?
2: Yeah, absolutely. Actually, I did a podcast episode on that this week, because I think these days we're scrolling the reels so often, and we do it, like I do it every night.
1: Yep.
2: And then you're looking at something and then the algorithm picks it up and then those videos keep playing. So you're like, hang on, you know, he should be doing this, or he's not doing enough of this. Or,
1: that's right.
2: And all these things keep getting thrown at you. And then you look at these happy couples and they're on these great, you know, date nights, they're going on extravagant holidays, and you're like, I could be having that.
1: Yeah.
2: But we all know that that's the curated version of life.
0: And the airbrushing and everything of the opposite sex on Instagram as well. You're going to go, geez, look at that bloke. My husband doesn't look like that when he takes his shirt
1: off.
0: But
1: also, I also think that the people who are just constantly projecting their relationship, they're usually the ones who aren't in overly stable, happy ones. Because they're constantly projecting it, being like, look how good this is. Look how good my relationship is. Believe it.
2: If you need the external validation, there's something more going on.
0: Gabriella, thanks for coming in and having a chat on the radio with us, though.
2: Thank you.
1: Thank you for joining us.
0: Chris and Amy in the morning on Kiss.
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30: 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If you've ever stayed in a relationship, even though you know how it's going to end, this one's for you.

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1: It doesn't matter if you love him or capital H-I-M-M-M-M-M. 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

0: This is Kiss. Good morning. You're with Chris and Amy.
1: I had a bit of an incident, a run-in with a kid on an e-bike the other day.
0: A run-in?
1: Yeah. When I tell you, I feel like it has aged me, and it wasn't even a big deal, but I was driving my boys home from jiu-jitsu, and I was the first car at a set of red lights, and I was looking in my glove box for, I don't know,
0: a bottle
1: cream.
0: Of wine.
1: No, I do not drink and drive. I was looking in my glove box for something. It was a red light. And then my son, Bobby, said, oh, the light's green, Mum.
0: Yep.
1: So I closed the glove box, put my hands on the wheel, 10 and 2, and I accelerated very slowly. And out rides this kid on an e-bike straight in front of my car. And he hits my car, and he doesn't get flattened or anything like that, but he wobbles and kind of falls off.
0: Did you go to the funeral?
1: Like, no, I can't, he didn't die, Paigey.
0: I can't do those little white coffins. No. You know, those.
1: God. Just, I wouldn't have even been doing 10Ks, right? 5Ks, if that.
0: So you bumped him off.
1: I bumped him off, and then the guy behind me must have seen him riding out in front of me and then couldn't see past the bonnet of my car. So he's jumped out of his car and run to the front of my car. And I didn't know what the guy was going to do. He couldn't have had a go at me. Anyway, the kid kind of jumped up and he pulled his bike, you know, onto the side of the road. And then he goes, oh, I'm so sorry. Are you all right? To me. And I said, I'm all right, but are you all right? Like, dude, that was a green light. You're lucky that I hadn't taken off 10 seconds earlier.
0: Mm.
1: And he goes, I know, I know. I don't know what I was thinking. Like, he's just cut in front. And I was the first car. So he's lucky I bumped him and he hadn't kept going because the other cars had all started moving.
0: Yeah.
1: It just got me thinking, like, it has rattled me. It's rattled both my boys. Probably a good lesson for them.
0: This is a great result. I mean, I'm not saying I'm glad you knocked a kid off his e-bike, but he obviously wasn't badly hurt at all. He's not going to do that again.
1: No. And I,
0: and neither were your kids now. They've seen, they don't have to learn their lesson. They've seen, hey, this is what happens. And if you'd been going faster, that kid would be dead.
1: Yeah, literally. I'm glad that no one got hurt, but I can't explain it. Like, I got home and I was like, it was on my mind. I was like all shooken up and I laid in bed thinking about it. Like, how differently that could have played out had I not been looking in my glove box or just if, I don't know, kids on these e-bikes, he must have just thought, oh, I'll be able to quickly cut in front of these people.
0: Good scare. I remember to this day when I was a little kid, one day outside primary school, I was late for whatever reason. I think I'd missed the bus, so I'd been dropped off across the road.
1: Yeah.
0: And I remember I was worried about being late to school. I was in a mad rush to get there and I ran
1: straight
0: across
1: out.
0: The road,
1: yep.
0: Straight out, not at the pedestrian crossing, and a bus slammed on its brakes and, you know, stopped in time. It didn't hit me. The bus driver got out and just abused terrified kid. But obviously now I realize, as you tell your story, I scared the hell out of him.
1: Oh,
0: he was about to kill a kid.
1: I was like visibly upset and the kid, obviously, he fell on his sword straight away and he was very apologetic, which obviously, so I kind of backed down straight away. And I said, as long as you're okay, bud, please, please don't ever do that again.
0: Yeah.
1: And he was like, no, I wasn't thinking. I'm so sorry. And then the other guy got back in his car. But like, there's been all these like very, very near misses. Like even a kid in our street, there was an electric car. And I don't mind an electric car, but,
0: yeah, but
1: they
0: can't hear
1: so
0: them coming.
1: Quiet.
0: Yeah.
1: And he ran straight out and straight into this car.
0: Mm.
1: Now, most people in our street, because we are a cul-de-sac and lots of young kids, this lady knew to be going slowly. And so she was only probably doing like 20 Ks. And where he had run out and where she was, he kind of ran into the side of her car.
0: Yeah.
1: But he, oh my gosh, we heard this big bang. And we were just standing out on the front yard talking, me and the other adults, and we heard this big bang and I could see the mum's face. Oh, my God. She just went white. And then her son was really upset. Oh, it's just horrible to think that 2 seconds different and he could have been in front of that car. Kids are just, like, they need to be more road conscious.
0: No,
1: is that right?
0: You've convinced me with my boys.
1: Yeah.
0: I'm going to get them a Nintendo Switch and an iPad, no, and they're going to never leave the house again. No, they're going to look at screens all day.
1: You need to teach them about road safety.
0: Yeah, my point is you can't win either way as a parent, can you? If you let them out and, you know, get some fresh air and exercise, mad woman in a runs them over.
1: No, road safety rules, left, right. Never run out from behind a car, kids.
0: Yeah.
1: Always wait for the green man.
0: Mm-hmm.
1: Yeah.
0: And watch out for Amy because she waits for no one. Chris and Amy in the morning on Kiss.
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3: That is a slam dunk.
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3: Do you drive the worst car in Australia?
2: Woody.
3: My car has a whistle. I installed roof racks myself. I don't know what I did, but there's a whistle. The roof racks have stayed on, so I see that as a win.
2: And you.
4: I've got a tiny little Ford Focus, spray painted it black to make it look like a little sports car. 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
5: Everyone is listening.
6: Hey, good morning, everyone. Happy Sunday again.
7: Morning.
6: Ms. Gerard.
7: Mr. Page.
6: Oh, Mrs. Gerard.
7: Mrs.
6: Married woman.
7: I'm a spoken for woman. I'm off the market.
6: Well, when you come in here in a short skirt and thigh-high boots, have to remind myself that you are going home to Ryan.
7: Yes, I'm actually going out to a 40th, so hence why I'm dressed up.
6: Yeah.
7: There's no going home to get changed.
6: Oh, nice early start too.
7: Yeah.
6: God, that'll be a big day. I look forward to those messages. Gen Z, I don't think the human race is in good hands at the moment. They're going badly. The latest thing they're not doing, one night stands.
7: Oh, they're against them as well.
6: They're dying.
7: They're dying.
6: Because it's a rite of passage, right? The walk of shame with your high heels at 8 o'clock in the morning down to Hungry Jack's. For another Whopper.
7: Can safely say I've never done the Walk of Shame.
6: All right.
7: God, I'm such a good girl.
6: Yeah.
7: I'll tell you why the one night stands are dying. It's because they're also not drinking and they don't go out because they get up early to journal and watch the sunrise.
6: Yeah.
7: And they're real wholesome these days.
6: Their gratitude journals take
7: yes.
6: up all their time. Also, they can't afford to go out. If there was still a nightlife in the city, they couldn't afford to go out and they all still live with their parents.
7: Correct.
6: Which makes it really hard to bring home a bird.
7: Yeah.
6: You know?
7: Very true. Also, I reckon, I think back to my teenage years and even early 20s, and they were very colourful. I could imagine having a phone. You know, nowadays, everything gets filmed. You see a girl walking, doing the walk of shame now, people are probably going to pull out their phone.
6: Yeah.
7: Right? And everything is documented.
6: I feel bad for this young generation.
7: Yeah.
6: And they're boring, but it's sort of not their fault. Their whole lives have been, everyone's got a camera in their pocket.
7: Well,
6: everyone can post things.
7: They care very deeply about what other people think as well.
6: Yeah. And the worst, imagine now you're going home for a one night stand.
7: Yeah.
6: You know, you're sort of looking over your shoulder to check the bloke isn't holding his phone.
7: Yeah.
6: Or, you know, looking in the mirror or you know, over your shoulder.
7: I don't get it.
6: Never mind. Coming up next, there's a new list of things that only rich people can do, but I feel like it's stuff that everyone used to be able to do, but it's only for the rich.
7: Okay.
6: That's next. Chris and Amy on Kiss.

0: turns slowly. It's hard to say that I'd rather stay awake when I'm asleep, because my dreams are bursting at the seams.
1: Sydney's Kiss 106.5.
0: I'm asleep because my dreams are bursting at the seams.

0: This is Kiss. Good morning. It's Chris and Amy here.
1: Yep.
0: School holidays, they vary a little bit week to week around the country. And I've realised that people who go on holidays during the school holidays,
1: yeah,
0: I think that now qualifies you to basically be rich. Because I see it on Instagram.
1: Yeah.
0: I see friends and certain friends holidaying in either like in Fiji or skiing.
1: Skiing. If you're skiing in the school holidays, you are a millionaire.
0: Yes. Like Thredbo is in the school holidays. You and I have both done it before, and I know you know people have done it who pull their kids out of school in term to go on a nice holiday because it's like a third of the cost to book flights or accommodation.
1: I literally have a girlfriend who has pulled her three kids out of school 2 days after they've gone back because she said the holiday that she wanted to do, it's only like a four-day holiday interstate, was going to cost three times as much had she done it in the school holidays.
0: Yeah.
1: Yeah, so she's like, I don't care about 3 days of school. They can go after it.
0: And,
1: all the prices have dropped.
0: Yeah, like when they're little, like what's Oscar's going to fall behind in his finger painting?
1: Literally, so, yeah.
0: Sorry, it's year one. They're not finger painting anymore,
1: no, they're not.
0: They?
1: No, that's
0: bit of
1: preschool.
0: Maths and stuff. But, you know, except what are they going to they're going to learn more visiting a new place.
1: Yeah. Well, I think the same about people who go to Europe in the European summer. Like, I think if you have the money to go over to Europe in peak season, you must be loaded. It's so expensive.
0: Yeah. Getting on a plane, that's rich.
1: Yeah.
0: Concerts. You're going to concerts. If you're going to Taylor Swift now,
1: yeah,
0: you're rich.
1: Concerts, I didn't realise how expensive concerts were. Some of the tickets that I've seen are upwards of $300.
0: Ego, our producer, always judges how rich someone is when he goes into their house.
2: I do, and they go to the fridge. They say, oh, would you like a water? And I say, oh, yeah. And they go to the fridge and they pull out the San Pellegrino.
1: Do they say still or sparkling?
2: No.
1: No.
2: They just automatically think that I want some rich. It's like $50 a case of six or something, isn't it?
0: Did you see them open it? Do you hear the ksh when they break the seal?
2: Yes.
0: Because I reckon that's Woolworths soda water.
2: that is poured
1: into the bottle.
2: And that's like real world.
0: That's what I do with the hand wash. Do you have normal like hand wash, like just the antiseptic crap out all the time for the kids? Do you have guest hand wash where you like get out the...
1: No, but my mum and dad, I gave them a, you know, the brand Alive. It was by those two. They're on the block and they brought out like a homewares range and they actually have this really beautiful hand wash, but it's $80.
0: Yeah,
1: anyway, rich. I actually gave one to my mum and dad maybe about 3 years ago. And every time I go down to the house, it's still there.
0: Yeah.
1: And I say, surely you've gone through this. And my mum's like, oh, yeah, I just fill it up with the no-name brand

0: from Coles.
1: So many restaurants do that, yeah. And you know when you walk into a fancy bathroom and it's like, oh, Aesop hand cream, okay,
0: like,
1: squirt, squirt, yeah. It's turpentine. I was accused of being rich, and believe me, nothing could be further from the truth.
0: You were accused of it by who?
1: I saw The Odyssey in IMAX. Someone goes, oh, IMAX tickets.
0: Must
1: someone's
0: be nice.
1: Making
0: must-
1: bank. Coming up next, why are women so selective with what they watch before bed? I've got a question for you. I'm not the first man to ask it, but we'll go into that next with Chris and Amy on Kiss.
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0: This is Chris and Amy in the morning. You know when you're scrolling late at night, the mind is racing, anxiety.
1: Well, I go to bed early now.
0: Yeah, that's right. Yep. No, and you see something and you go, yes, I wanted to ask that question. Yeah. I just didn't know I needed to ask it. Anyway.
1: What's the question?
0: This is the question.
2: Things women do that I don't understand. Saying, can we only watch something easy before going to bed?
3: Everything's easy to watch.
4: Everything's easy to watch because you sit there and watch it.
3: Exactly.
5: I know what it means. What? It's I want to watch something that I can scroll on my phone while watching it and still understand.
0: Okay.
1: That is absolutely 100% accurate.
0: But don't forget to stop and ask me, what just happened? Who's he? Because you weren't paying attention and you were on your phone.
1: For me, if Ryan ever sits down and goes, do you want to watch a show together? If I know that I'm going to be like scrolling on my phone, doing some online shopping, I'll say, put whatever you want on. Sometimes, you remember when Maths was on? I used to put Maths on. And easy to watch means it's like a storyline that if you have your head down, buried in your phone for 10 minutes and then you look up, you don't have to ask questions. You don't have to rewind or anything because you don't really care that much.
0: Okay, so you're not going, hey, it's Sunday, 8 o'clock, why don't we whack on Oppenheimer?
1: Absolutely not. Yeah. You're watching something that you kind of half into, half don't care about.
0: Are you, is it all women? Because, okay, things about women, they like watching easy things so they can be on their phone.
1: Rom-coms.
0: They're always cold. And
1: always.
0: They hate long movies. Are you the same? My wife.
1: I hate long movies. I will look because Ryan will pull up a movie. The first thing I'm checking is how long it goes. Anything over 2 hours, I'm not watching it.
0: My wife, the same. She goes, what, don't they have an editor? I said to her, she just saw, I just bought the ticket to The Odyssey. I said, do you want to come? We got to buy the tickets now. It's going to sell out at IMAX. She goes, how long is it?
1: Yeah.
0: I said 173 minutes.
1: Oh my God.
0: Absolutely not.
1: It's almost 3 hours.
0: Yeah.
1: No way.
0: It's called value for money.
1: No.
0: And then my wife, she's one of these idiots that goes to Gold Class and pays to watch The Devil Wears Prada for 82 minutes.
1: That's exactly what I did.
0: That's a ripoff.
1: Not if you go on a Tuesday. Tight ass Tuesdays, that's where it's at.
0: You're paying more than double per minute to watch Devil Wears Prada 2 than you are to watch Christopher Nolan's The Odyssey.
1: We're not looking at that cost per minute of a movie. We just want a good girl's flick, comfort, style, Bob's your uncle.
0: Have you watched Terrifier 3 yet, the one I was telling you about with the clown?
1: I have not, Paigey. I will never watch it either.
0: It's a nice, easy watch before bed.
1: That one I will I'll pass on.
0: If you sleep
1: that.
0: In a coffin full of nails, it's a good watch.
1: Great.
0: Okay, coming up next, we're going to look in the Facebook Mums group, see what the Mums of Australia are on about this week. Next, Chris and Amy on Kiss.
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0: This is Kiss. You're with Chris and Amy in the morning. Almost time for us to get out of here, but every week we do like to check in with what's on the minds of the mums of Australia by having a look at the Facebook Mums group.
1: What's the big issue in the Facebook Mums groups?
2: All right. Hey, mums. Is anyone else feeling like they're working harder than ever and somehow still falling behind? My husband and I both work full-time. Our household income is around $225,000. He started driving Uber at night just to help cover the bills. The thing is, we don't live a luxury lifestyle. We don't have overseas holiday, designer bags, luxury cars, or anything extravagant. We thought we lived normally, but between the mortgage, groceries, insurance, childcare, and everything else, it feels like we can just never get ahead. Is anyone else in this situation?
1: Big issue.
0: Yes.
2: Okay. I mean,
0: see you later, everyone. Everyone. That's word for word what everyone's doing. I'm speaking to everyone who's going through their Netflix and Stan at the moment, deciding, you know, which one are we going to get rid of, HBO or Disney. So people are doing that. The shop, people are trying to, you know, go to the shops less often.
2: I have noticed I have my own wine. And I have a wine subscription thing where a lot of people can just get their two cases of wine delivered every 3 months.
0: Yeah.
2: And I started out with X amount of people with the subscription and it dropped. Like 50 people have cancelled it. A bunch of them have paused it. So I think you're seeing it everywhere.
0: You should change the name of your wine to Foxtel.
2: Why? Because everyone holds on to that?
0: Because everyone's cancelling it because no one's got any money.
2: No, hang on a second. There's still some loyal wine lovers out there. Part of the Bad Bitches Bottle Club. That's what it's called.
0: No, it's At Last Wine.
2: It is
0: the name of the brand,
2: yes,
0: isn't it?
2: Yes, it is. I brought a bottle in for our producer today.
0: Yeah.
2: Not for you, Paigey.
0: I know.
2: You don't deserve one.
0: Well, apparently it's like giving alcohol to a minor and giving it to me. It's just
2: it's
0: as bad.
2: True.
0: Look, I think her first question at the start, she goes, look, am I the only one? Is anyone feeling this way? So I'm guessing that what she's sort of looking here is to go, am I going crazy? And I'll say, no, you're not. Everyone I know is doing this at the moment. It's just crap.
2: Especially if you've got like quite a chunky mortgage. Like you just, you can pay thousands of dollars a month and then half of it's going in bloody interest, which is just, that just basically pissing money down the drain. But even with kids, like it all adds up. Don't even get me started on school holidays.
0: I just get so sick of, you get told things that like you don't know what the truth is. Like everyone is feeling the same as this mum. I am right now. Everyone has less money. Your money buys less than it used to.
2: Yep.
0: Everyone feels it. And all you get told, and this is not one, so, like I'm not being political here because this is all of them. This is no matter who you vote for, we'll tell you, hey, oh, record number of new jobs last month. Oh, inflation slowed down. This, blah, blah, blah. And you go, no, I have eyes and ears and I walk around all day and things aren't as good as they used to be.
2: Oh, 100%.
0: And I'm not an economist. I can't tell you why. They're just not as good and everyone knows it.
2: It's like compared to what our parents used to pay, you know, they could buy a house for 175K. They could have it paid off in 5-6 years.
0: Yeah.
2: On a normal salary.
0: That's why they all have 10 houses now.
2: That's right. I worry for our kids and the future generations. Like, no one's going to be able to afford anything. They're going to have a garage, a bike spot.
0: What a, because you hear it happening in some of those African countries where the inflation just goes nuts.
2: Yeah.
0: And they start printing more money to the point where people have like wheelbarrows full of $5 billion notes.
2: Yeah.
0: And they're worth nothing.
2: Yeah.
0: Because
2: it
0: just gets out of control. I wonder if Australia could ever just, at some point, just become a failed state. Just.
2: I don't think
0: anarchy.
2: It'll ever get there.
0: Oh,
2: but
0: I reckon we're on the way.
2: I don't think this mum is alone in how she's feeling. I think it's pretty normal.
0: Yeah, I don't have any advice though, like other than like everyone's doing it. Everyone's in the same boat.
2: Yeah,
0: so
2: for sure.
0: Don't feel bad. No, we got to have some better advice than that.
2: Yeah, I know.
0: You could steal.
2: Start an OnlyFans.
0: OnlyFans.
2: Get your feet on feetfinder.com.
0: Yep.
2: If you don't want to put your private parts on there, just get your toes out, get the dogs out.
0: And we've done it. We've done it again. Internet fetishes and shoplifting is the solution to the cost of living crisis.
2: Yes.
1: Big issue.
2: Listen to us.
0: Get on it, Albo.
2: Pearls
0: it's not
2: of
0: that
2: wisdom
0: hard, mate.
2: Right there.
0: Chris and Amy in the morning. We got to go. We are back next week, 8 a.m.
2: Oh, wow.
0: Well,
2: we're leaving
0: Saturday.
2: People on that note. Great.
0: And that everything's crap. What can we say?
2: Well, no, feet finder and shoplifting.
0: Oh, yeah. You're right. Sorry. There are some good things in the world. Stealing and internet kinks. Have a good one, everyone.
2: See you later, guys.
0: Bye. Bruno Mars.
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1: 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In concert for the Romantic Tour. 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
0: That's Bruno Mars. In concert for the Romantic Tour. May I just say. And this weekend, Kiss 106.5 is getting you inside Accor. 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
28: Sydney traffic.
29: In Malaysia, a crash has Park Road closed at James Street. In Guildford, a tree down and two northbound lanes closed on Woodville Road at Henry Street. In Blacktown, wires are down, closing part of Balmoral Street. No hassles north to the Central Coast on the M1. Clear run south out of the city on the Princes Highway. 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Sunny, top of 23. That's Kiss traffic and weather together.
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32: Good morning, Alana McIntyre here with the latest. A plane heading to Sydney has been forced to divert after taking off from Queenstown after flames appeared to shoot from the engine. Videos shared online show the Qantas flight experiencing a suspected engine issue shortly after taking off yesterday, and loud bangs could be heard echoing through the valley below. The plane then landed safely in Christchurch. Three people have been critically injured after an alleged axe attack at a rural property in Victoria. The victims managed to call 000 for help and the attacker remains on the run. Five children have been rushed to hospital after two separate jumping castle incidents across Victoria and New South Wales. Two children were stable as they were taken to hospital after one castle was lifted by a gust of wind in Geelong. In Sydney South, paramedics treated two children and a baby who were all stable. The Liberal Party wants those caught burning the Australian flag or vandalising war memorials to face up to 10 years in prison. January 26 would also be enshrined under Commonwealth law as Australia Day under Angus Taylor's proposal. And Australia's Domestic Family and Sexual Violence Commissioner has warned smart fridges and modern cars are being used by abusive partners, saying some abusers are using remote-controlled fridges to control access to food, while vehicles that can be remotely controlled are being tracked.
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32: In NRL, Canberra has ended their season on a high, smashing the Cowboys 50-30 in Townsville. Coach Ricky Stewart says his Raiders had a point to prove.
33: We had to show people how cranky and frustrated we were that we believe we're a better team than what we've the position we finished up on the table, and we wanted to show our true fans.
32: The Storm scored in the final seconds to beat the Sharks 24-20, while the Warriors defeated the Seagulls by 1 point.
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32: Nice and sunny today, a top of 23 degrees, a little bit windy in the middle of the day. Some showers tomorrow, getting up to 22, and then partly cloudy conditions on Tuesday.
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2: Yes, it is. Welcome to another week. Kiss Australia, all about putting you in front of 100% Ozmae music, stuff that you've loved for years, but also new Australian artists you need to discover right now. I'm starting with one of those. Her name is York. This song called Breakup Season is one of the most, it's one of the most incredible, innovative tunes I've heard. She almost reminds me of, I don't know, like a 2026 Sia, a Lorde. I don't know. I mean, the first listen, I was like, this song's kind of weird. But then, like, I really got into it. Oh, my God. I think you'll like this. It's called Breakup Season. It is York. It is Kiss Australia. We hang with Peking Duck in minutes. Stay here. She was cool.

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1: Non-stop Aussie hits. Now, this is Kiss Australia.
0: Oh, yes, it is. How we doing? All right, chit-chatted with Peking Duck recently. The brand new album, Paradise, it is out. It is their first album. Took them like 16 years or so. I think Ruben brings that up. But hey, I've got to apologize about some of this chat because Adam's mic was, we didn't pick it up till after the chat, but it was not great. Anyway, you get the idea. We talked about the album. We talked about the new song Forever.
2: Took us 16 years, but yeah. We got there in the end.
0: Paradise is epic. It's so good. And I genuinely mean that. And can I tell you my favorite thing? And I think I said this to Rubes when I jumped on the boat. There was only one thing that was missing from the launch party, which was incredible. It was on a boat. It was so, so fun. And that guest was Jack Thompson.
3: I know.
0: I wanted him there so bad.
3: Yeah.
0: Dude, and it's actually Jack's voice, right?
3: It is. Oh, yeah. We need to bring Jack somewhere. I feel like he lives in the clouds, in like a temple in the clouds. Mm-hmm. He's an ethereal being.
0: Yeah, but how would he be dressed? Because when I think about Jack Thompson.
3: He's a heavy operator.
0: Yeah.
3: He doesn't mess about.
2: Although on that pirate ship, you know, he could have dressed up as a pirate.
3: And he doesn't play games.
0: Yeah. He's got a gnarly beard these days too.
3: He's got a great beard. Yeah, he holds it down. Stern man, yet a very warm, loving man.
0: All right. And by the way, the Jack Thompson reference is a reference to the first track of the album, which is called Jack Thompson, and it's Jack having a chit chat. Anyway, this is Peking Duck. This is Forever. We are Kiss Australia.

0: it's mine too, mine too. Cause I, if you turn and run away, it's mine too, mine too, mine too. Show me that you.
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Hey, you're hanging out with so much Aussie Kiss music right now. Kiss Australia. Non-stop. Hey, you're hanging out with so much Aussie Kiss music right now.

0: kind of, I don't know, we don't take that for granted, and we think it's such a special thing. But you know what, we do it for some for certain reasons, and half the reason is we do it for ourselves, for the other half the reason is we do it because we like to, people like listen to our music, and we like to entertain people, and we just like to have a good time with everyone. So like, that's all we really care about.
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8: In Silverwater, a crash has 2 or 3 southbound lanes closed on Silverwater Road at Holker Street. Guildford, we've got a fallen tree, checking out 2 northbound lanes on Woodville Road. In Blacktown, wires down closing Balmoral Street in both directions between Alpha Street and Newton Road. 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The Kiss Car, sunny, top

0: 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Traffic and weather together.
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we're Kiss Australia. This girl, I mean, she's no stranger to the Kiss playlist. The darling of the pop country music scene. Her name is Rachel Fahim. Brand new music out of her. This is called, this is good too, by the way. This is called Our Funeral on Kiss. Let's go. I wanna-

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0: that's Bruno Mars in concert for the Romantic Tour. 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
0: 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You know what to do. Keep it Kiss all weekend.
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2: Sydney traffic.
5: In Silverwater, a crash jams 203 southbound lanes taken out on Silverwater Road at Holker Street. In Guildford, a fallen tree has two northbound lanes closed on Woodville Road at Henry Street. Cranbrook, look out for traffic lights that are blacked out on the Northern Road. You won't believe the amount of cars arriving at Toyota dealerships. Big cars, small cars, hybrids, EVs. You'll find the perfect car waiting. Oh, what a feeling, Toyota. Vickers car, sunny, top of 23 today in the city and 25 in the west. That's KISS, traffic and weather together.
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22: Good morning, Alana McIntyre here with the latest. Donald Trump's negotiators have flown to Moscow for talks with Vladimir Putin as they discuss peace between Russia and Ukraine. The Russian president has sat down for the talks with Jared Kushner and Steve Witkoff.
23: Dessen, we were all talking about when we retire, we'll have all these incredible stories and incredible memories, and yours will be right at the top of it all.
22: The Ukrainian president is expecting the US special envoys to fly to Kyiv next. Volodymyr Zelensky says his country is observing a ceasefire. The federal opposition has outlined a new proposal as it tries to claw back votes from One Nation. The Liberal Party wants to criminalise flag burning and monument vandalism, which would mean those caught doing so would face up to 10 years in jail. Angus Taylor also wants to enshrine January 26 as Australia Day in Commonwealth law. Witnesses have shared videos online of a Qantas flight experiencing a suspected engine issue in New Zealand. The flight, which was heading to Sydney, was forced to divert after taking off, flames appearing to shoot out of the engine. Dangerous wind gusts have struck parts of Victoria and New South Wales. Five children had to be taken to hospital after two separate jumping castle incidents across both states. All are stable. And Australia's Domestic Family and Sexual Violence Commissioner has issued a warning as technology continues to play a part in domestic violence. She says some people are using smart fridges to control food intake and modern vehicles to track their partners.
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22: The Seagulls have lost to the Warriors by a single point in Auckland. Coach Kieran Foran says the side is growing and capable of matching it with the best of the best.
25: Game, we wanted to come here and challenge ourselves, and you know, the Warriors, to their credit, they've been the most consistent side all year. They're right up the top.
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22: Nice and sunny today, a top of 23 degrees, a little bit windy in the middle of the day. Some showers tomorrow, getting up to 22, and then partly cloudy conditions on Tuesday.
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28: 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Welcome, hour two, KISS Australia. Gordy with you. How we doing? Hey, big one, right? Big one coming up. Angus and Julia Stone have dropped a brand new album. It's so, so nice. We chit-chat with them very soon. It's called Karaoke Bar, and their new single, which is called Cherry Farm. Anyway, we'll get to them in a second. I just wanted to start with the Ryans because I love these guys. This is called Scumbag. We are KISS Australia right here on your number one in music station, KISS.
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0: 100% Aussie-made music. 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Kiss Australia, we are right there. Chit-chatted with Angus and Julia Stone during the week. I mean, icons, right? I know that word gets thrown around, but these two are just part of the fabric that makes up modern Australian music. They're incredible. Both absolute super talents in their own right, and together an absolute force. The brand new album is called Karaoke Bar. The single, which you're going to hear in a sec, is called The Cherry Farm, a stunning song about reunion and the emotions. And now we just talked about, where they recorded the album, and it's such a beautiful sort of special place that has a lot of influence in how they made the album. And we also just talked about their career.
2: I was thinking about it last night. Mm-hmm. So for me, record-wise, it's around 15 albums with Dope and Lady and my solo. And Julia, I'm sure you're getting up there as well. Mm. With it's pretty crazy to think this version of journaling marks chapters through what you're going through in life in song format, and it's poetic nature. It's something that you can tell yourself without, you know, sometimes being able to talk to yourself about what's going on. And the music is such an integral part of growth and evolving in the world. It's a cool thing.
0: Yeah, I've always sort of thought that, especially with you guys, where if you want to know anything about Angus and Julia Stone, you can just pick up an album and it is like reading someone's diary a little bit. And I remember the last time we caught up. I think did you guys record the last body of work in your place? Like, I remember you guys were talking about there was a new house, like, but it was an old house with full of like trinkets from your past and things like that. Was that your place, Angus?
2: Sugarcane, yeah. Yeah, it's this time warp. When I purchased it, it was a wealthy family back in the day that owned a brick mine, and the lady must have been really quite unique in the way that she was quite abstract with the wallpaper and the carpet, and I just left everything as is. So
0: I love that.
2: When you step inside there, that's where we made Cape Forest Deer, the last record. And there's, you know, it's like when you pick up an old guitar, there's a story to be told in the way that it resonates. It's the same with the walls and in an old studio.
0: Out of Angus and Julia Stone, this is their new one called Cherry Farm on Kiss Australia.

We are Kiss Australia. How you doing? My name is Gordy. We are 100% Aussie Music. Just a heads up, if you are a musician, you're in a band, you're making music, you're making beats in your bedroom, I don't know, and you're putting it on TikTok, hoping the world will hear more than 8 seconds and the things can catch on, send it to us. Like, we love Aussie Music. We support it, we enjoy it, and we want to play it. So get in touch with us on Kiss socials and my socials as well. Gordy_picks is where I'm at. Let's talk about these guys because, man, if you ever want to see an incredible live Aussie band, book yourself in to a Gang of Youth gig. Wow. Wild times. Their latest one, Things Take Time. Gang of Youths, Kiss Australia.

0: 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Only in Australia, right?
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4: In Blacktown, wires are down, closing Balmoral Street in both directions between Alpha Street and Newton Road. Guildford, a fallen tree, has two of three northbound lanes taken out on Woodville Road. In Botany, traffic lights are blacked out due to a power failure on Botany Road at Hale Street. If a new Volkswagen's been sitting on your wish list for a while, now might be your time. 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Vic Yaskar, sunny, top of 23 to Amber City and 25 in the west. That's Kiss, traffic and weather together.
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Every now and then on Kiss Australia, you get an incredible little team up, and this is one of them. What a dream team up. Talking about the Bag Raiders and Meg Mack. This is called Break My Heart. This is Kiss Australia. Let's do it. New music.

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2: Yep.
0: That's Bruno Mars. In concert for the Romantic Tour. May I just say. And this weekend, Kiss 106.5 is getting you inside a core. 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If you're leaving the house, take Kiss with you on iHeart. 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
3: 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I'm gonna
0: 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Miss a moment, miss your shot. 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Keep it Kiss all weekend.
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16: Sydney traffic.
17: In Belmore, a two-car crash has closed Canterbury Road in both directions at Burwood Road. And in Dale, a police operation has the westbound lane closed on Parramatta Road at Genesis Street. In Guildford, a fallen tree closing two northbound lanes on Woodville Road at Henry Street. 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Vic Iska, sunny, top of 23 today in the city and 25 in the west. That's KISS, traffic and weather together.
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25: Good morning, Alana McIntyre here with the latest. Both Russia and Ukraine have agreed to a three-day ceasefire as peace talks get underway in Moscow. US President Donald Trump's top negotiators have been sitting down for talks with Vladimir Putin. Ukrainian President Volodymyr Zelensky is expecting the American negotiators in Kyiv next. Temperatures are rising to the mid-30s in Brisbane today with a total fire ban declared across Ipswich and the Lockyer Valley. Hot air is moving across Queensland southeast, while gusty conditions have moved through Sydney after a hot day there, downing trees and damaging cars and power lines around Castle Hill. Five children had to be taken to hospital after bursts of wind lifted jumping castles in both New South Wales and Victoria yesterday. All the children are stable. A Qantas flight bound for Sydney has landed safely in Christchurch after suffering from a suspected engine issue. Videos shared online show flames bursting from the aircraft shortly after the plane took off from Queenstown yesterday. Loud bangs can also be heard in the valley below. And parents are being urged to ask more questions about where their children are as National Child Protection Week gets underway. The CEO of NAPCAN, Lisa Waters, says mums and dads need to think about who their kids are spending time with, regardless of where they may be.
26: When we're talking about those unregulated sectors, which can be things like dance or performing arts spaces, sporting spaces, tutoring spaces, or where are they working? You know, what safeguards are there?
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25: The Raiders have finished 2026 with a 50-30 win over the Cowboys. Coach Ricky Stewart says they had some points to prove as the club farewells legend Josh Papali'i.
28: But it just goes to show you what they think of Josh. I thought Tomoko was had a great game tonight, and I just said to him, I said, mate, you did all so many little things well. He played very strong, and he said it was for Josh.
25: And the Storm stunned fans in the final seconds, beating the Sharks 24-20.
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25: Nice and sunny today, a top of 23 degrees, a little bit windy in the middle of the day. Some showers tomorrow, getting up to 22, and then partly cloudy conditions on Tuesday.
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0: This is Chris and Amy in the morning on Kiss.
1: Hey, good morning, everyone. We're back. Happy Sunday, Amy.
2: Morning.
1: Look what the cat dragged in.
2: I beg your pardon.
1: Well,
2: I'm here.
1: You're a little late.
2: I was not a little late. I was perfectly spack bang on time.
1: Have you been to sleep? I know you were out last night because I saw it on the Insta.
2: I have had a shower.
1: Well done.
2: And put my skincare on and I was on time.
1: Our producers applauding you, getting a round of applause.
2: What's your excuse, Paige?
1: Showering. Showered too.
2: But you weren't even out last night and you look tired.
1: Yeah. Oh, well, I've got two kids.
2: That's no excuse.
1: Thank you. Thank you. Wow.
2: Let's get a round of applause for us both.
1: All around. Can I just say, seriously, though, thank you to you because you posted the photo of you out in thigh-high boots.
2: Thigh-high boots.
1: And I sent that photo to our show chat saying, more of this outfit at work, please.
2: And here I am.
1: Very Sydney Sweeney. And you are here with the thigh-high boots that I have called other,
2: We know the other nickname. Yes, yeah. Well, these ones aren't as high. They're a bit more of a casual. It's boot season, baby. Yeah. And I love me a boot.
1: Me too.
2: Yes.
1: I love me a short dress. I love the boots and the bed hair. It's all coming together really nicely.
2: It's not bed hair. And you sound like a creep now.
1: I am. Oh, my God, I sound like John Laws.
2: I don't even know who that
1: is. Oh, God, please, the radio legend. Hello, world. This is John Laws. Remember?
2: Still nothing.
1: That I was doing the older John Laws. Hello, world. This is John Laws. That was, in his prime.
2: Is he British?
1: No. He can just talk properly. Okay. He's like, hey, you going? He's John Laws.
2: Okay, no worries.
1: And he used to like that all the women in the office wore skirts. Oh, we don't want them wearing pants, dancing on Weary Dunlop's grave in their flat shoes, in their Doc Martens.
2: Okay, so you and John Laws both creeps.
1: You can't defame the dead.
2: Yes.
1: Rest in peace, John Laws. Coming up next, we've got a divorce lawyer. Her name is Gabriella Pomari, and she's awesome. She's just come back from New York City. She's going to tell us some of the wildest divorce stories she's been a part of. That is next on Kiss with Chris and Amy. Thank you.

0: This is Kiss with Chris and Amy in the morning. Our producer, Ego, Amy, is he's a really bright guy in some ways.
1: Yeah.
0: You know what I mean? He's a good radio producer.
1: Yes, he is.
0: As a husband and father, I don't know. So he
1: as
0: was
1: a father.
0: Actually, I'm sure he's a good dad. I won't go there.
1: He'd be a good dad,
0: that's a bit harsh. Mm. But bad husband. He was telling us during the week that he wants to get a bit more romance happening now that they've had the kids. That makes him a good husband.
1: He wants to do more date nights, right, with his wife.
0: Yeah. So you know what he told me?
1: What?
0: That he wants to take her ice skating as a date night.
1: Oh my God.
0: Ego's here. Hi, Ego.
1: Hello. Ego. Hello. What are you, 14 years old?
2: I'm just trying to think of something different because, like, we thought gold class cinemas, but you just sit next to each other.
1: I know, and then you're not really talking or anything.
2: Yeah. At least the date night on the ice is fun, and you leave that experience going, wow, that was a memory.
1: Okay.
0: Maybe no, you leave that experience with bruises all over your ass.
1: Here's my issue with ice skating. When you're in your 40s, unless you're a professional ice skater, ice skating is actually quite hard. Mm. And when you hit that ice in your 40s, you don't just bounce like the kids do when they're younger and stuff. You are falling, and you can fracture a hip. Mm. You can break a wrist. Like, it's actually quite dangerous when you're our age. Also, it's freezing cold. It's usually about 3 degrees in there. The ice skating boots that they give you are so uncomfortable, and you just kind of look like an idiot.
2: Oh, you've painted a pretty good picture. I don't think I want any of those things.
1: I don't think ice skating's the answer.
0: Maybe no, we'll that was comprehensive.
2: Date night altogether.
1: No. I think you're on the right track. I think date nights when you are married and you have small kids are very important. Here's what Ryan and I do. We will often.
0: No, well, we're on air.
2: No. No, I'm taking notes.
1: Yeah. Sometimes, especially when your kids are young and you don't want to leave them, we will do a cheese and wine night. So I'll go out and get loads of stuff for a cheese platter and he'll pick a bottle of wine and then we will sit at the table and we will actually talk to each other because it's quite easy to just plonk on a movie, but then you're kind of, same thing, you're not really engaging or anything like that. So we sit down, have a cheese platter, have some wine, light some candles, you know, set the mood, a bit romantic.
0: He's actually writing it down. He wasn't just saying that.
1: But I think back to when we were dating and Ryan and I, our dating life was cut short quite quickly because he knocked me up. But I think back to other boyfriends. Karaoke's a really fun one.
2: Yeah, the wife actually suggested salsa dancing.
1: Oh my God, I would love that.
2: Yeah.
1: That would be so much fun. You can also do a paint and sip class.
2: Oh, yeah.
1: That's actually quite cool. I know there's a whole heap
0: paint
1: of...
0: Paint and sip.
1: Yeah, so basically what you do...
0: You get drunk and paint.
1: Well, I actually did a hens. You probably wouldn't do this version, but we had a nude model, a nude male model. And
2: oh,
1: he
2: it's
1: comes
2: okay
1: out,
2: with the nude part, but then...
1: Yeah, the male part.
0: I don't think a good date night for Ego is taking his wife out to see what a real penis looks
1: like.
0: Really,
1: I don't really care about Ego. I'm just thinking of his wife, Catherine.
2: Fair. Okay.
1: Yeah, and then you actually get to draw him whilst having wine, and it can be a bit fun. Mm. You can also just go to one where you're drawing like a bunch of flowers as well. But drawing a schlong is more fun.
0: What about 10-pin bowling? Is that a nice date night?
1: That's a bit boring.
0: Actually, you know what? Anything where you have to put on dirty, smelly communal shoes.
1: Like clown shoes.
0: The clown shoes of the bowling alley. That's not...
1: I did have a look online though, and there's this article about like all these really cool date ideas. You know, I was thinking, oh, maybe there's some different ones out here. This has got to be the dumbest article I've ever read. Somebody said, so what you should do for a really something different is you go camping and you fall asleep under the stars together. That's a hard no from me.
0: That's written by someone who's never been camping.
2: Yeah.
0: Because that's not how camping works.
1: Here's another one, which is also absolutely awful. Work towards your fitness goals together. What guy goes, oh, I want to spice up, you know, my marriage. Let's go to the gym together, honey. We can do crunches.
0: Hey, I was looking at you in the shower the other day and I think you could do with some more exercise. Let's work on our fitness goals together.
1: No, yeah, definitely don't suggest that one. Go with the salsa dancing. That would be fun.
2: It's either that or go to the Rissole and do like, you know, like meat trays.
1: No.
0: It's down the bowl though.
1: Yeah. Salsa.
0: No.
1: Dinner, drinks and then salsa.
2: Well, I'm going to need a few. I'm going to need a lot more than a few drinks. Yeah.
1: Oh.
2: I'm not a good dancer.
1: But you want her dancing with you and not a sexy Spanish guy.
2: But that's the problem. If I suck, will they then sub me out for a sexy Spanish guy?
1: No.
2: Okay. Give it a shot.
0: Mm. Mm. But no ice skating for date nights.
1: It's a no from me.
0: No.
1: Yeah, no.
0: Okay. All right. So we've just got to take a break. Live read ad.
1: Yep.
0: More and more people over 40 are getting into ice skating. If you're looking for a fast, they can have their money back.
1: Yeah.
0: Chris and Amy in the morning on Kiss.

0: all this stuff around divorce is always circling, and they say like 1 in 3 people end in divorce. Is that still the case?
1: I mean, I'm hearing 1 in 2, and I do think it's on the increase.
2: So business is booming.
1: Well, you know, we try not to say that. But, you know, the stats for divorce itself are down, and I think that's because less people are getting married these days. We're having more de facto relationships.
0: Like long-term relationships without doing the...
1: But yeah, just as many breakups.
0: Yeah, wow. My theory is that women will often leave a marriage because it no longer serves them, or they're unhappy and they kind of know that they can do it all without a man.
2: They can do better.
0: Well, that too. Whereas I feel like men only ever leave a marriage when there is something else lined up.
1: That's a hard one. It's controversial.
0: It is a bit controversial.
1: But I do agree. I just think for a man, it's sort of either something really big has had to have happened.
0: Yes.
1: So there's a big blow up and I'm out.
0: Yes.
1: Yes, I think there's something lined up. They know that walking into something may be better. They think the grass is greener.
0: Yeah. Like obviously if there's infidelity at play, I understand a man walking out, but I just can't see. And I've never heard of a man going, I'm really unhappy in this marriage. I feel incredibly unsupported and unloved, and I'm going to go and move out and get a divorce and live on my own.
2: A one-bedroom apartment.
0: Right?
1: I'm having to do my own cooking and
0: that's
1: cleaning.
0: That's right.
1: It's just not going to happen. That's not reality.
0: That's exactly right.
2: Well, on men, what about the gays? Because Jim Jefferies does a very funny piece about the happiest couples, and he says the happiest are actually gay men.
0: Oh, really?
2: Because there's two men in the relationship that just have a good time. A straight couple, a man and a woman. He argues that the woman will always cause a lot of arguments and drama like that.
0: I would have thought that two women would have been easier, right?
2: No, Jim Jefferies would argue that's the worst. Two women together, lesbians are the unhappiest. Divorce lawyer Gabriella, is that true?
1: I don't know if I can speak to that. But yeah, look, I've done it all in my career, and I can say, there's a lot of bickering that goes on in those relationships. So.
0: Well, of course, two women, hormones. So is it still the case where when people want to get divorced, they have to go through what I kind of know about being this separation period of 12 months before they can actually file for divorce? Is that correct?
1: Yeah, I think there's a lot of miscommunication about it. Yeah. So for a divorce itself, yes, 12 months. But all that means really is a piece of paper that says, hey, we're divorced, one of us can go get remarried.
0: Yes.
1: Anything to do with kids and property and finances, straight away, like next day if you really wanted to.
0: Oh, yeah, because I've got a girlfriend at the moment and she's started seeing this guy and she's like, oh, you know, he's still married. I was like, whoa, wait, what? She goes, no, they've separated, but he's still legally married.
1: Yeah.
0: So you can't, not that she would rush into marriage anyway straight away, but like.
2: But he's still locked away for another 11 months.
0: Well, he's still legally married, right?
1: Yeah, but that's quite common. I mean, the reality is once your property's done and you've sorted out your kids, people don't always go to that last step of let's finalise the divorce. And I don't know, maybe it's a mental thing. It's that final, signing of the piece of paper. And the funniest thing about a divorce is too, they give you a 30-day cooling off period. And it's not called that, but literally you'll go there, you'll have your hearing, and you've got 30 days just in case someone decides to put their hand up and say, hey, no.
0: So that's even after the 12 months of separation, you then get 30 days. So on day 28, if you go, hang on a second.
1: I still love you.
0: I still love you. Let's take me back.
2: What about the reasons for divorce? I mean, infidelity would be a big one.
0: Infidelity, obviously, DV, all that kind of stuff.
2: Yeah,
0: that
2: would... there's those pretty serious ones. Yeah. What are the sort of weirder reasons for divorce?
0: Or like the pettiest reasons.
1: Oh, the pettiest. And I always get in so much trouble for talking about these, but I've seen everything. I've literally had clients who complain because, you know, they'll get dressed up for a night out and he doesn't, it's compliment. Usually the man, I don't get the compliment, right? Yeah. Or the coffee is too lukewarm in the morning, or they're fighting over literally, and I was speaking about this, and I had this argument in my own new relationship where I left a dirty peanut butter knife in the sink, and it was one of the biggest blow-ups I had ever had, and I was like, seriously, over a peanut butter knife?
0: Yeah.
1: But I've seen these things with all my clients as well. So there are the silly things like that, but these days we're seeing trends, and I know you guys would have heard about it 100 times, the silent divorce, quiet quitting. It's where one of them's already checked out. We're here because we have to be.
0: Yeah.
1: We've got kids, finances, those sorts of things, but the reality is they're not really together. They're just living in the same house.
0: You're just kind of like co-parenting. And do you think social media has played a role in why people always think that the grass is greener.
1: Yeah, absolutely. Actually, I did a podcast episode on that this week because I think these days we're scrolling the reels so often, and we do it, like I do it every night.
0: Yep.
1: And then you're looking at something and then the algorithm picks it up and then those videos keep playing. So you're like, hang on, you know, he should be doing this, or he's not doing enough of this. Or,
0: that's right.
1: And all these things keep getting thrown.

0: at you, and then you look at these happy couples and they're on these great, you know, date nights, they're going on extravagant holidays, mm-hmm. and you're like, I could be having that.
1: Yeah.
0: But we all know that that's the curated version of life.
2: And the airbrushing and everything of the opposite sex on Instagram as well. You're going to go, geez, look at that bloke. My husband doesn't look like that when he takes his shirt
1: off.
2: But
1: also, I also think that the people who are just constantly projecting their relationship, they're usually the ones who aren't in overly stable, happy ones. Because they're constantly projecting it, being like, look how good this is. Look how good my relationship is. Believe it.
0: If you need the external validation, there's something more going on.
2: Gabriella, thanks for coming in and having a chat on the radio with us, though.
0: Thank you.
1: Thank you for joining us.
2: Chris and Amy in the morning on Kiss.
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4: In Belmore, a two-car crash has closed Canterbury Road in both directions at Bellwood Road. Blacktown, we have wires down, closing Balmoral Street both ways between Alpha Street and Newton Road. And in Mulgrave, traffic lights are blacked out due to a power failure on Windsor Road at Mulgrave Road. 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Vicar Scott, sunny, top of 23 today in the city, 25 in the west. That's Kiss, traffic and weather together.
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0: This is Kiss. Good morning. You're with Chris and Amy.
1: I had a bit of an incident, a run-in with a kid on an e-bike the other day.
0: A run-in?
1: Yeah. When I tell you, I feel like it has aged me, and it wasn't even a big deal, but I was driving my boys home from jiu-jitsu, and I was the first car at a set of red lights, and I was looking in my glove box for, I don't know,
0: a bottle of wine.
1: No, I do not drink and drive. I was looking in my glove box for something. It was a red light. And then my son, Bobby, said, oh, the light's green, Mum.
0: Yep.
1: So I closed the glove box, put my hands on the wheel, 10 and 2, and I accelerated very slowly. And out rides this kid on an e-bike straight in front of my car. And he hits my car, and he doesn't get flattened or anything like that, but he wobbles and kind of falls off.
0: Did you go to the funeral?
1: Like, no, I can't, he didn't die, Paigey.
0: I can't do those little white coffins.
1: No.
0: You know, those.
1: I wouldn't have even been doing 10Ks, right? 5Ks, if that.
0: So you bumped him off.
1: I bumped him off. And then the guy behind me must have seen him riding out in front of me and then couldn't see past the bonnet of my car. So he's jumped out of his car and run to the front of my car. And I didn't know what the guy was going to do. He couldn't have had a go at me. Anyway, the kid kind of jumped up and he pulled his bike, you know, onto the side of the road. And then he goes, oh, I'm so sorry. Are you all right? To me. And I said, I'm all right, but are you all right? Like, dude, that was a green light. You're lucky that I hadn't taken off 10 seconds earlier. And he goes, I know, I know. I don't know what I was thinking. Like, he's just cut in front. And I was the first car. So he's lucky I bumped him and he hadn't kept going because the other cars had all started moving.
0: Yeah.
1: It just got me thinking, like, it has rattled me. It's rattled both my boys. Probably a good lesson for them.
0: This is a great result. I mean, I'm not saying I'm glad you knocked a kid off his e-bike, but he obviously wasn't badly hurt at all. He's not going to do that again.
1: No. And I,
0: and neither were your kids now. They've seen, they don't have to learn their lesson. They've seen, hey, this is what happens. And if you'd been going faster, that kid would be dead.
1: Yeah, literally. I'm glad that no one got hurt, but I can't explain it. Like, I got home and I was like, it was on my mind. I was like all shooken up and I laid in bed thinking about it. Like, how differently that could have played out had I not been looking in my glove box or just if, I don't know, kids on these e-bikes, he was just, he must have just thought, oh, I'll be able to quickly cut in front of these people.
0: Good scare. I remember to this day when I was a little kid, one day outside primary school, I was late for whatever reason. I think I'd missed the bus, so I'd been dropped off across the road.
1: Yeah.
0: And I remember I was worried about being late to school. I was in a mad rush to get there and I ran
1: straight
0: across
1: out.
0: The road,
1: yep.
0: Straight out, not at the pedestrian crossing, and a bus slammed on its brakes and, you know, stopped in time. It didn't hit me. The bus driver got out and just abused the, you know, I mean, I was a terrified kid. But obviously now I realise, as you tell your story, I scared the hell out of him.
1: Oh,
0: he was about to kill a kid.
1: I was, like, visibly upset. And the kid, obviously, he fell on his sword straight away. And he was very apologetic, which obviously, so I kind of backed down straight away. And I said, as long as you're okay, bud, please, please don't ever do that again.
0: Yeah.
1: And he was like, no, I wasn't thinking. I'm so sorry. And then the other guy got back in his car. But, like, there's been all these, like, very, very near misses. Like, even a kid in our street, there was an electric car. And I look, I don't mind an electric car, but
0: yeah,
1: they
0: can't
1: are
0: hear them
1: so
0: coming.
1: Quiet.
0: Yeah.
1: And he ran straight out and straight into this car. Now, most people in our street, because we are a cul-de-sac and lots of young kids, this lady knew to be going slowly. And so she was only probably doing like 20 Ks. And where he had run out and where she was, he kind of ran into the side of her car.
0: Yeah.
1: But he, oh my gosh, he got, we heard this big bang. And we were just standing out on the front yard talking, me and the other adults, and we heard this big bang and I could see the mum's face. Oh my God, she just went white. And then her son was really upset. Oh, it's just horrible to think that 2 seconds different and he could have been in front of that car. Kids are just, like, they need to be more road conscious.
0: Nope.
1: Is that right?
0: You've convinced me with my boys.
1: Yeah.
0: I'm going to get them a Nintendo Switch and an iPad, and they're going to never leave the house again. No, they're going to look at screens all day.
1: You need to teach them about road safety.
0: Yeah, my point is you can't win either way as a parent, can you? If you let them out and, you know, get some fresh air and exercise, mad woman in a runs them over.
1: No, road safety rules, left, right, never run out from behind a car, kids.
0: Yeah.
1: Always check wait for the ways. Green man.
0: Mm-hmm.
1: Yeah.
0: And watch out for Amy because she waits for no one. Chris and Amy in the morning on Kiss.
2: Bruno Mars. Oh. Yep, that's Bruno Mars. In concert for the Romantic Tour. May I just say. And this weekend, Kiss 106.5 is getting you inside a core for free. 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If you're leaving the house, take Kiss with you on iHeart. Kiss. Because all weekend, we're dropping tickets to see Bruno Mars live.
3: 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I'm gonna
2: 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Miss a moment, miss your shot. You know what to do. Keep it Kiss all weekend.
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28: Sydney traffic. In Malaysia, a crash is causing delays both ways on Park Road between James Street and William Street. Annandale, a police operation taking out a westbound lane on Parramatta Road. In Blacktown, wires are down, closing Balmoral Street in both directions between Alpha Street and Newton Road. This week at RGA, grab Primo Shortcut Rhineless Bacon, 750 gram, half price, just $8.40. 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Vic Yaskar, sunny, top of 23 today in the city, 25 in the west. That's KISS, traffic and weather together.
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32: Good morning, Alana McIntyre here with the latest. The opposition leader says he's standing up for Australia as he pushes to put people caught burning the flag in jail. Angus Taylor has told News 24 this morning that vandalising war memorials needs to be stopped as well.
33: It is a symbol, it is part of our nation and our heritage that really matters. And I know Australians feel very strongly about this. To see it being burnt is unacceptable to most Australians, it's certainly unacceptable to me.
32: The federal opposition leader says he can't see any circumstance where he'd form a coalition with One Nation. The United States has struck three Iranian oil tankers while accusing Tehran of targeting its ships in the Middle East. US Central Command says it has permanently disabled two tankers near Karg Island and has completely destroyed a third in the Gulf. Now Iran is threatening to intensify strikes on America's Navy vessels in the region. Russia and Ukraine have agreed to a temporary ceasefire as talks get underway in Moscow. Russian President Vladimir Putin's holding talks with US envoys Steve Witkoff and Jared Kushner at the Kremlin. The American negotiators will then head to Kyiv. A manhunt is underway in Victoria after three people were seriously hurt by a man wielding an axe in Gippsland. Temperatures are rising across Queensland's southeast. Total fire bans have been declared for Ipswich and the Lockyer Valley. While damaging winds have moved through Sydney after a hot day there yesterday, downing trees and power lines.
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32: The Panthers will claim the minor premiership if they beat the Tigers today by more than 2 points. The Warriors defeated the Seagulls by 1 point in Auckland last night. Coach Kieran Foran says his side has proved how capable they can be.
34: And got beat by 1 point, like that's a mighty effort. That's a side that I said is growing.
32: While the Storm managed to score in the final seconds to beat the Sharks 24-20.
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32: Nice and sunny today, a top of 23 degrees, a little bit windy in the middle of the day. Some showers tomorrow, getting up to 22, and then partly cloudy conditions on Tuesday.
0: Good morning. Hey, hey.
1: We back, baby, with
0: Chris and Amy in the morning on Kiss. So good.
2: Everyone is listening.
3: Hey, good morning, everyone. Happy Sunday again.
4: Morning.
3: Ms. Gerard.
4: Mr. Page.
3: Oh, Mrs. Gerard.
4: Mrs.
3: Married,
4: yeah.
3: Woman.
4: I'm a spoken for woman. I'm off the market.
3: Well, when you come in here in a short skirt and thigh-high boots, oh, I God. Have to remind myself that you are going home to Ryan.
4: Yes, I'm actually going out to a 40th, so hence why I'm dressed up.
3: Yeah.
4: There's no going home to get changed.
3: Oh, nice early start too.
4: Yeah.
3: God, that'll be a big day. I look forward to those messages. Gen Z. I don't think the human race is in good hands at the moment. They're going badly. The latest thing they're not doing, one night stands.
4: Oh, they're against them as well.
3: They're dying.
4: They're dying.
3: Because it's a rite of passage, right? The walk of shame with your high heels at 8 o'clock in the morning down to Hungry Jack's.
4: Down to Hungry Jack's.
3: For another Whopper.
4: Can safely say I've never done the walk of shame.
3: All right.
4: God, I'm such a good girl. Yeah. I'll tell you why the one night stands are dying. It's because they're also not drinking and they don't go out because they get up early to journal and watch the sunrise.
3: Yeah.
4: And they're real wholesome these days.
3: Their gratitude journals take up all their time. Also, they can't afford to go out. If there was still a nightlife in the city, they couldn't afford to go out and they all still live with their parents.
4: Correct.
3: Which makes it really hard to bring home a bird.
4: Yeah.
3: You know?
4: Very true. Also, I reckon, like I think back to my teenage years and even early 20s, and they were very colourful. I couldn't imagine having like a phone. You know, like nowadays, everything gets filmed. You see a girl walking, doing the walk of shame now, people are probably going to pull out their phone.
3: Yeah.
4: Right? And everything is documented.
3: I feel bad for this young generation.
4: Yeah.
3: And they're boring, but it's sort of not their fault. Their whole lives have been... Yeah, everyone's got a camera in their pocket.
4: Well,
3: everyone can post things.
4: They care very deeply about what other people think as well.
3: Yeah. And the worst, I mean, imagine now you're going home for a one-night stand.
4: Yeah.
3: You know, you're sort of looking over your shoulder to check the bloke isn't holding his phone.
4: Yeah.
3: Or, you know, looking in the mirror or, you know, like over your shoulder.
4: I don't get it.
3: Never mind. Coming up next, there's a new list of things that only rich people can do. But I feel like it's stuff that everyone used to be able to do. But it's only for the rich.
4: Okay.
3: That's next. Chris and Amy on Kiss.

0: This is Kiss. Good morning. It's Chris and Amy here.
1: Yep.
0: School holidays, they vary a little bit week to week around the country. And I've realised that people who go on holidays during the school holidays,
1: yeah,
0: I think that now qualifies you to basically be rich. Because I see it on Instagram.
1: Yeah.
0: I see friends and certain friends holidaying in either like in Fiji or skiing.
1: Skiing. If you're skiing in the school holidays, you are a millionaire.
0: Yes. Like Thredbo is in the school holidays. You and I have both done it before, and I know you know people who've done it who pull their kids out of school in term to go on a nice holiday because it's like a third of the cost to book flights or accommodation.
1: I literally have a girlfriend who has pulled her three kids out of school 2 days after they've gone back because she said the holiday that she wanted to do, it's only like a four-day holiday interstate, was going to cost three times as much had she done it in the school holidays.
0: Yeah.
1: Yeah, so she's like, I don't care about 3 days of school. They can go after it.
0: And
1: all the prices
0: age.
1: Have dropped.
0: Yeah, like when they're little, like what's Oscar's going to fall behind in his finger painting?
1: Literally,
0: so,
1: yeah.
0: So it's year one. They're not finger painting anymore,
1: No, they're not.
0: They?
1: No, that's
0: bit of
1: preschool.
0: Maths and stuff. But, you know, what are they going to – they're going to learn more visiting a new place.
1: Yeah. Well, I think the same about people who go to Europe in the European summer. Like I think – if you have the money to go over to Europe in peak season, you must be loaded. It's so expensive.
0: Yeah. Getting on a plane, that's rich.
1: Yeah.
0: Concerts. You're going to concerts. If you're going to Taylor Swift now,
1: yeah,
0: you're rich.
1: Concerts? I didn't realise how expensive concerts were. Some of the tickets that I've seen are upwards of $300.
0: Ego, our producer, always judges how rich someone is when he goes into their house.
2: I do. And they go to the fridge. They say, oh, would you like a water? And I say, yeah. And they go to the fridge and they pull out the San Pellegrino.
1: Do they say still or sparkling?
2: No.
1: No.
2: They just automatically think that I want some rich. It's like $50 a case of six or something, isn't it?
0: Did you see them open it? Do you hear the ksh when they break the seal?
2: Yes.
0: Because I reckon that's Woolworths soda water.
2: that is poured into the bottle. That's
1: like
2: real world.
0: That's what I do with the hand wash. Do you have normal like hand wash, like just the antiseptic crap out all the time for the kids? Do you have guest hand wash where you like get out the...
1: No, but my mum and dad, I gave them a, you know, the brand Alive. It was by those two. They're on the block and they brought out like a homewares range and they actually have this really beautiful hand wash. But it's $80.
0: Yeah.
1: Anyway, I actually gave one to my mum and dad maybe about 3 years ago. And every time I go down to the house, it's still there.
0: Yeah.
1: And I say, surely you've gone through this. And my mum's like, oh, yeah, I just fill it up with the no-name brand from Coles.
0: So many restaurants do that. Yeah. And you know when you walk into a fancy bathroom and it's like, oh, Aesop hand cream. Okay.
1: You're like, bullshit.
0: Squirt. Yeah. It's turpentine. I was accused of being rich. And believe me, nothing could be further from the truth.
1: You were accused of it by who?
0: I saw The Odyssey in IMAX. Someone goes, oh, IMAX tickets.
1: Must
0: Someone's
1: be nice.
0: Making Must- bank. Coming up next, why are women so selective with what they watch before bed? I've got a question for you. I'm not the first man to ask it, but we'll go into that next with Chris and Amy on Kiss. Man.

0: This is Chris and Amy in the morning. You know when you're scrolling late at night, the mind is racing, anxiety.
1: Well, I go to bed early now.
0: Yeah, that's right. Yep. No, and you see something and you go, yes, I wanted to ask that question. Yeah. I just didn't know I needed to ask it. Anyway.
1: What's the question?
0: This is the question.
2: Things women do that I don't understand. Saying, can we only watch something easy before going to bed? Everything's easy to watch.
3: Everything's easy to watch because you sit there and watch it.
2: Exactly.
4: I know what it means.
2: What?
4: It's I want to watch something that I can scroll on my phone while watching it and still understand.
0: Okay.
1: That is absolutely 100% accurate.
0: But don't forget to stop and ask me, what just happened? Who's he? Because you weren't paying attention and you were on your phone.
1: For me, if Ryan ever sits down and goes, do you want to watch a show together? If I know that I'm going to be like scrolling on my phone and doing some online shopping, I'll say, put whatever you want on. Sometimes, you remember when Maths was on? I used to put Maths on. And easy to watch means it's like a storyline that if you have your head down, buried in your phone for 10 minutes and then you look up, you don't have to ask questions. You don't have to rewind or anything because you don't really care that much.
0: Okay, so you're not going, hey, it's Sunday, 8 o'clock, why don't we whack on Oppenheimer?
1: Absolutely not. Yeah. You're watching something that you kind of half into, half don't care about.
0: Is it all women? Because, okay, things about women, they like watching easy things so they can be on their phone.
1: Rom-coms.
0: They're always cold.
1: And always.
0: They hate long movies. Are you the same? My wife.
1: I hate long movies. I will look because Ryan will pull up a movie. The first thing I'm checking is how long it goes. Anything over 2 hours, I'm not watching it.
0: My wife, the same. She goes, what, don't they have an editor? I said to her, she just saw, I just bought the ticket to The Odyssey. I said, do you want to come? We got to buy the tickets now. It's going to sell out at IMAX. She goes, how long is it?
1: Yeah.
0: I said 173 minutes.
1: Oh,
0: she
1: my
0: goes,
1: God.
0: Absolutely not.
1: It's almost 3 hours.
0: Yeah.
1: No way.
0: It's called value for money.
1: No.
0: And then my wife, she's one of these idiots that goes to Gold Class and pays to watch The Devil Wears Prada for 82 minutes.
1: That's exactly what I did.
0: That's a rip-off.
1: Not if you go on a Tuesday. Tight ass Tuesdays, that's where it's at.
0: You're paying more than double per minute to watch Devil Wears Prada 2 than you are to watch Christopher Nolan's The Odyssey.
1: We're not looking at that cost per minute of a movie. We just want a good girl's flick, comfort, style. Bob's your uncle.
0: Have you watched Terrifier 3 yet, the one I was telling you about with the clown?
1: I have not, Paigey. I will never watch it either.
0: It's a nice, easy watch before bed.
1: That one I will I'll pass on.
0: If you
1: on
0: sleep
1: that.
0: In a coffin full of nails, exactly. It's a good watch.
1: Great.
0: Okay, coming up next, we're going to look in the Facebook Mums group, see what the Mums of Australia are on about this week.
1: Oh,
0: it's
1: yeah.
0: next, Chris and Amy on Kiss.
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6: In Malaysia, a crash has delays both ways from Park Road between James Street and William Street. In Dural, we have water over the road causing delays in both directions on New Line Road. In Guildford, a fallen tree taking out 2 of 3 northbound lanes on Woodville Road. A 7-minute run on the M2 eastbound from Pennant Hills Road to Lane Cove Tunnel. Edgewater Homes has completed move-in ready homes across Sydney and the Hunter. 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Vickiscar, sunny, top of 23 today in the city and 25 in the west. That's KISS. Traffic and weather together.
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0: This is Kiss. You're with Chris and Amy in the morning. Almost time for us to get out of here, but every week we do like to check in with what's on the minds of the mums of Australia by having a look at the Facebook mums group.
1: All what's right. the big issue in the Facebook mums groups?
2: All right. Hey, mums. Is anyone else feeling like they're working harder than ever and somehow still falling behind? My husband and I both work full-time. Our household income is around $225,000. He started driving Uber at night just to help cover the bills. The thing is, we don't live a luxury lifestyle. We don't have overseas holiday, designer bags, luxury cars, or anything extravagant. We thought we lived normally, but between the mortgage, groceries, insurance, childcare, and everything else, it feels like we can just never get ahead. Is anyone else in this situation?
1: Big issue.
0: Yes.
2: Okay. I mean,
0: see you later, everyone. Everyone. That's word for word what everyone's doing. I'm speaking to everyone who's going through their Netflix and Stan at the moment, deciding, you know, which one are we going to get rid of, HBO or Disney. So people are doing that. The shop, people are trying to, you know, go to the shops less often.
2: I have noticed I have my own wine. And I have a wine subscription thing where a lot of people can just get their two cases of wine delivered every 3 months.
0: Yeah.
2: And I started out with X amount of people with the subscription and it dropped, like 50 people have cancelled it. A bunch of them have paused it. So I think you're seeing it everywhere.
0: You should change the name of your wine to Foxtel.
2: Why? Because everyone holds on to that?
0: Because everyone's cancelling it because no one's got any money.
2: No, hang on a second. There's still some loyal wine lovers out there. Part of the Bad Bitches Bottle Club. That's what it's called.
0: No, it's At Last Wine.
2: It
0: is the name of the brand,
2: yes,
0: isn't it?
2: Yes, it is. I brought a bottle in for our producer today.
0: Yeah.
2: Not for you, Paigey.
0: I know.
2: You don't deserve one.
0: Well, apparently it's like giving alcohol to a minor and giving it to me. It's just
2: it's
0: as bad.
2: True.
0: Look, I think her first question at the start, she goes, look, am I the only one? Is anyone feeling this way? So I'm guessing that what she's sort of looking here is to go, am I going crazy? And I'll say, no, you're not. Everyone I know is doing this at the moment. It's just crap.
2: Especially if you've got like quite a chunky mortgage. Like you just, you can pay thousands of dollars a month and then half of it's going in bloody interest, which is just, that just basically pissing money down the drain. But even with kids, like, it all adds up. Don't even get me started on school holidays.
0: I just get so sick of, you get told things that, like, you don't know what the truth is. Like, everyone is feeling the same as this mum. I am right now. Everyone has less money. Your money buys less than it used to.
2: Yep.
0: Everyone feels it. And all you get told, and this is not one, so, like, I'm not being political here, because this is all of them. This is no matter who you vote for, we'll tell you, hey, oh, record number of new jobs last month. Oh, inflation slowed down. This, blah, blah, blah. And you go, no, I have eyes and ears and I walk around all day and things aren't as good as they used to be.
2: Oh, 100%.
0: And I'm not an economist. I can't tell you why. They're just not as good and everyone knows it.
2: It's like compared to what our parents used to pay, you know, they could buy a house for 175K. They could have it paid off in 5-6 years on a normal salary.
0: That's why they all have 10 houses now.
2: That's right. I worry for our kids and the future generations. Like, no one's going to be able to afford anything. They're going to have a garage, a bike spot.
0: What a, because you hear it happening in some of those African countries where the inflation just goes nuts.
2: Yeah.
0: And they start printing more money to the point where people have like wheelbarrows full of $5 billion notes.
2: Yeah.
0: And they're worth nothing.
2: Yeah.
0: Because
2: it
0: just gets out of control. I wonder if Australia could ever just, at some point, just become a failed state. Just.
2: I don't think
0: anarchy.
2: It'll ever get there.
0: Oh, but I reckon we're on the way.
2: I don't think this mum is alone in how she's feeling. I think it's pretty normal.
0: Yeah, I don't have any advice though, like other than like everyone's doing it. Everyone's in the same boat.
2: Yeah,
0: so
2: for sure.
0: Don't feel bad. No, we got to have some better advice than that.
2: Yeah, I know.
0: You could steal.
2: Start an OnlyFans.
0: OnlyFans.
2: Get your feet on feetfinder.com.
0: Yep.
2: If you don't want to put your private parts on there, just get your toes out, get the dogs out.
0: And we've done it. We've done it again. Internet fetishes and shoplifting is the solution to the cost of living crisis.
2: Yes.
1: Big issue.
2: Listen to us.
0: Get on it, Albo.
2: Pearls
0: it's not
2: of
0: that
2: wisdom
0: hard,
2: right there.
0: Chris and Amy in the morning. We got to go. We are back next week, 8 a.m.
2: Oh, wow. We're leaving
0: Saturday.
2: People on that note. Great.
0: Oh, and that everything's crap. What can
2: we
0: say
2: that's
0: good?
2: Feet finder and shoplifting.
0: Oh, yeah. You're right. Sorry. There are some good things in the world. Stealing and internet kinks. Have a good one, everyone.
2: See you later, guys. Bye.
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5: Sydney traffic. The Malaysia crash has delays both ways on Park Road between James Street and William Street. And in Dale, a police operation